It was Liam Wooding, great Kiwi pianist, used to do some work for us here actually at RNZ Concert, playing Stuart Greenbaum's Remote Connection, a kind of reflection on the internet age and particularly COVID times where we were very connected but also very disconnected, connected remotely. To music, the music of George Gershwin, which is again featuring the piano, and need hardly remind you, that's what we're looking at for this year's, what used to be Settling the Score, now called Classic Countdown. This is George Gershwin's Rhapsody in Blue, a piano concerto by another name and featuring Gershwin's signature jazz classical crossover. It also features the amazing clarinet glissando, swooping, smearing line right at the beginning, which apparently the clarinet player in the orchestra just did as a joke at one of the very first rehearsals. George Gershwin was there and said, "That's awesome, keep it." So it became part of the music. So here's Rhapsody in Blue, Asher Fish playing the piano with the NZSO.

That is Asher Fish playing the piano and conducting the NZSO in George Gershwin's wonderful Rhapsody in Blue, a piece which is sure to feature, I think, in the top 20 of your votes for our classic countdown here on RNZ Concert. You can go to rnz.co.nz/concert to vote. Here's music by Rebecca Clark. This is it's an interesting story behind this. Rebecca Clark was a British classical composer, and she entered a competition with this work, this viola sonata, entered a composition competition sponsored by the philanthropist Elizabeth Sprague Coolidge. Out of all of the entries, 72 entries, her sonata tied for first place with a piece by the Swiss composer Ernst Bloch. But in the end, Bloch was declared the winner, even though reportedly, it is said that all of the judges favoured Rebecca Clark's piece. But the trouble was, Rebecca Clark and Elizabeth Sprague Coolidge were neighbours and friends, and it was thought that declaring Clark the winner would smack of favouritism on Coolidge's part. Bit of a shame. Here is Rebecca Clark's wonderful viola sonata. Richard O'Neill plays the viola with Dinesh Varian playing the piano.

Richard O'Neill playing the viola with Danish Vary on the piano in Rebecca Clark's Viola Sonata. Here's some beautiful English choral music. Now, this is by John Taverner. There are two John Taverners. There's John Taverner from the 21st centuries, but this is John Taverner with an extra R in his name, who lived in the 14 and 1500s. English composer, one of the most important of his era. This is a beautiful setting of something from the Gospel of Mark, Dum Transisset Sabbatum. This is essentially the scene is Mary Magdalene and the other Mary, Mary, the mother of James, arriving at Jesus' tomb in the morning as the sun rises. He does a wonderful job, John Taverner, of setting the scene. Dum Transisset Sabbatum is sung here by the Tudor consort, conducted by Michael Stewart.

0: The Tudor Consort, conducted by Michael Stewart, back in 2021. Recorded, of course, by us here at RNZ Concert. Singing music by English Renaissance composer John Taverner, not the modern-day John Taverner, his Dum Transiset Sabbatum. I've had just a few texts about, thinking about your voting for Classic Countdown, which this year is featuring piano music, and my comment that maybe chopsticks should be up there. Somebody else says, yes, chopsticks. A couple of people, in fact. And somebody also suggested Twinkle Twinkle Little Star by the same token. And that it's one of the very first things that we all learn. Points to ponder.
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0: Yes, yes, yes, it is a Classic Countdown season. And of course, it means you need to go, well, you need to start thinking about your favourite piano works or works involving the piano in a significant way. And then head on over to rnz.co.nz/concert and you can do some voting there. If we haven't listed the piece already under our drop-down menu, you can always add it yourself. Pieces could be classical or film music or even jazz. Who knows? And then on Labor Day, we will be collating the votes and playing your favourite piano works across the day. Can't say fairer than that. Now coming up, music by Louise Farranc, her Symphony No. 3 in G minor. But let's start with a little bit of music featuring the piano. This is by Franz Schubert. Now, he was in the Vienna Boys Choir before his voice broke as a treble. But when his voice broke, as happened to most of us, he had to take time out from singing until his voice settled down. So he had a whole lot of time on his hands. And being Franz Schubert, he spent that time writing music, including this, a piano trio in B flat major, just a one movement work. And it's played here by NZ Trio.

The Piano Trio, just the single movement, Piano Trio by a 15-year-old Franz Schubert. And that was played by NZ Trio. Wonderful to have you with me this afternoon on RNZ Concert Days. Now, if you were a composer in 1840s Paris, the path to fame meant writing an opera. That was how people got famous. That's what people wanted to hear. If you wanted to take on the symphonic form, so just, you know, instrumental music, that meant really stepping into the shadow of Beethoven and Mozart, which composers were reluctant to do. And doing so as a woman required additional resolve. But enter Louise Farrenc, who was a brilliant scholar, virtuoso, and the only female professor at the Paris Conservatory in the entire 19th century. She actually spent 30 years there. So she, while her peers were chasing the opera house, Farrenc focused on the orchestral concert hall. So her Symphony No. 3 in G minor from 1847 is a real triumph of mid-century

Fabulous and underappreciated work by Louise Farrakh, her Symphony No. 3 in G minor, played by the NZSO. Chris Ardley, Auckland-based choral composer, largely known for choral music, won the Best Choral Composition for Children's Choir Award last year, the choral composition competition of the Orfeo Català, which is a Barcelona-based competition. He won it for this setting of I Sing of a Maiden. It's sung by the Graduate Choir New Zealand, celebrating their 25th anniversary this year. They're conducted by Terence Maskell.

Chris Artley's beautiful I Sing of a Maiden, sung by the Graduate Choir of New Zealand, conducted by Terence Maskell. You can hear Terence talking to Brian Crump about the 25th anniversary of that wonderful choir, the Graduate Choir. If you go to our website, rnz.co.nz/concert, just look up 3 to 7. Speaking of 3 to 7, it is about to be that time again. Brian's away this week, so David Morris will be along shortly. I'm Nick Tipping. It's been a lovely time listening to some music with you. Couple of pieces to go, though. Firstly, Paganini's famous Caprice in A minor, played by Yuka Iguchi and Kemp English. That's followed by the King's Singers with La La La, Je ne l'ose dire.

0: It's classical music's biggest party, and you're invited. The last night of the proms from London's Royal Albert Hall stars phenomenal pianist Yuja Wang and the charismatic Scottish tenor Nicky Spence in a program of orchestral gems and last night favourites. The last night of the proms, Wednesday night from 7 on RNZ Concert.
1: Kia ora, hello, David Morris with you now on 3 to 7, in for much of the week for Brian Crump. Today we'll have our usual feature works and the Moment of Calm, also Album of the Week, and at about 4 I'll be talking with Peter Duplessis, a former diplomat who's now chair of the Dunedin Concerto Competition Charitable Trust. That trust is organising the inaugural Dunedin Youth Chamber Music Festival. We'll hear about that at 4 o'clock, and we will hear a little something extra from Wilma Smith on the road, so to speak. But first in 3 to 7 today, Brasileira from Scaramouche by Darius Milhaud, the pianists are Stephen Coombs and Arta Pizarro.

Brasileiro from Scaramouche by Mio. Not one, but two pianos there, played by Stephen Coombs and Arta Pizarro. And speaking of pianos and pianists, the RNZ Concert Classical Countdown is coming, the piece formerly known as Settling the Score. This year on Labor Day Monday, we are counting down to the nation's favourite piano music. Not just solo piano or piano duets, but also film soundtracks with piano, chamber music, piano concertos. You could even include songs with piano accompaniment. All you have to do is go to our website, rnz.co.nz/concert, and tell us your three favourite pieces of piano-related music. You have until midnight on Sunday, the 18th of October. We will then compile your answers and play the results for you on Labour Day. That is rnz.co.nz/concert for the RNZ Concert Classic Countdown. Here's a little Mozart for you next on 3 to 7, the Symphony No. 20 in D, the fourth and final movement. The Prague Chamber Orchestra, Sir Charles Mackerras, the conductor.

0: That is music by Mozart, part of his Symphony No. 20 in D. The Prague Chamber Orchestra was conducted there by Sir Charles Mackerras. Performances from Wilma and Friends are always a highlight of any year as far as a chamber music series goes, and right now the group is on tour for Chamber Music New Zealand. It's a programme titled Cane and Horsehair Global Odyssey. I'm joined now on the phone by Wilma Smith, a much-loved musician in New Zealand, going right back to her time as the original first violin of the New Zealand String Quartet and then concertmaster of the New Zealand Symphony Orchestra many, many moons ago. Wilma, hello. Lovely to catch up with you.
1: Hi, David. Thank you very much for having me on your show. I would just like to fact-check one tiny thing before we start.
0: Yes.
1: That is, we are not on the road for Chamber Music New Zealand, actually.
0: Oh, okay. All right.
1: Independently arranged little tour.
0: Independently, right. Well, that's important to mention, actually. Look, you're just over halfway through the tour?
1: Yes, that's right. We have three more concerts to go. Christchurch tonight, Arrowtown in three nights, and then Dunedin lunchtime on Friday.
0: And how's it been going? I believe you were in Nelson last night.
1: It's been going really well. Terrific response from our audiences in all the concerts. I think the program really resonates with people. It's quite eclectic, quite varied, and something for everyone. And we do feature some Australian and New Zealand music too.
0: Yeah, and the title too is so intriguing, Cane and Horsehair Global Odyssey.
1: I can take full credit for the title, thank you. Yeah, well, it's very descriptive. Cane, you know, for making reeds, which is half an oboe player's life, apparently, and horsehair, which we need lots of to make our sounds.
0: Yes, you certainly do. Well, you mentioned that there's music from all over the place. Just what actually is on the programme?
1: Well, the program starts with the amazing masterpiece by Mozart, so setting the scene, so oboe and string trio. And then we branch out a bit. So we've got a piece by Dutch composer Henriette Bosman, which is new to all of us. It's a string quartet. Beautiful music, very almost French influence, maybe, romantic, early 20th century. And then we play something by a good friend of mine from Melbourne, Lee Bradshaw, wonderful Australian composer. He's written a piece called Language of Trees, which is really interesting. And, you know, we're very pleased that our audiences have, you know, taken it to their hearts, really responded well to it. Then we, that's the first half, and then we go on with, what's next? Oh, yes, Grazina Baczewicz, who seems to be having a bit of a resurgence. Amazing Polish composer, performer herself, and, you know, terrific craft of composition. That's a wonderful trio for oboe, violin, and cello. And then the incredible piece by Selina Fischer, the string trio, Mata Av. And coincidentally, today is Selina's birthday.
0: Oh, is it? And, oh, happy birthday, Selina, if you're listening.
1: Exactly, exactly. And her parents will be coming to the concert in Christchurch, so that'll be amazing.
0: Oh, fantastic.
1: Coincidence, yeah. And then we finish off with the amazing quintet by Arnold Bax, with all of us on stage together. So we've found one piece that we can all play together.
0: Yeah. Look, Wilma, these chamber music trips, they do tend to double as a bit of a road trip. Is that something you really enjoy, just driving from place to place rather than flying in and out of various places?
1: I do love a good road trip, particularly

0: amazing guests from mainly Australia and New Zealand, but also from further afield, from Leipzig, a wonderful violinist, former student of mine, coincidentally. So, yeah, the festival's going from strength to strength. It's you know, a terrific response audience. Take up two, three sold-out concerts in the fourth almost, and a lot of extra events this year just to celebrate the 10th anniversary. Ashley played a solo recital. We had a guitar and violin duo doing a high tea concert and a few extra bits and pieces, some family concert. So, yeah, great fun. Lovely town, of course, to hang out
1: with. Oh, totally, totally. And all of the vineyards as well.
0: Mm, absolutely.
1: Look, playing chamber music is obviously something that you really love, and that seems to be a pattern with most musicians. Why is chamber music so enjoyable? Even if you're not doing a road trip, musicians just tend to love it so much.
0: That's so true. It's a good question. I think it's, first of all, you know, there's the individual kind of responsibility and reward of playing chamber music. So you're playing a line all by yourself. You can do what you want with it. You can respond to everybody else in the group, and it can be different every time. You can hear different things every time, and you know, maybe your contribution can change and evolve, and you're in charge, and it's a wonderfully creative process. Which is not to say that it's not fun playing in orchestras. It is too, but it's a very different thing to have the intimacy of one on a line. It's very up close and personal.
1: Hey, Wilma, thank you so much for taking the time out to talk to me this afternoon. And look, best of luck for the other concerts in the series, as well as, of course, the one tonight on Selena's birthday, which is, what a great coincidence. That's just wonderful. But best of luck. And yeah, thank you very much, Wilma Smith. That's Wilma Smith, whose chamber ensemble Wilma and Friends is currently touring with the programme Cane and Horsehair Global Odyssey. And as we mentioned, there's Christchurch tonight, then Queenstown on the 8th and Dunedin on the 9th. And the group, as well as Wilma playing the violin, is fellow violinist James Armstrong, Carolyn Henbest playing viola, Ashley Brown, as we heard, playing the cello, and the oboist Bede Hanley. That is Wilma Smith live, travelling along the highway as we speak. Let's hear a little bit of music which features in their concert. This is part of the Quintet for Oboe and Strings by Arnold Bax. We'll hear the third movement. This is from Pamela Woods and the Oboden Quartet.

That is the third movement from the Quintet for Oboe and Strings by Sir Arnold Bax. Pamela Woods was the oboist with the Oboden Quartet. One of the works being played by Wilma and Friends on their little tour across New Zealand at the moment. Well, time now for our feature album of the week, which we present in conjunctions with Mornings. Mornings takes Monday, Wednesday and Friday, and we get Tuesdays and Thursdays for this. This week's album is on the Aparte label, and it features Ravel transcriptions with an ensemble led by pianist François-Xavier Poisat. We'll hear Ravel's own arrangement of part of his Scheherazade. This is the second movement, La Flûte Enchantée, or The Magic Flute. Marie-Claude Chapuis is the soprano, with Helena Macarel playing the flute and François-Xavier Poisat the piano.

Le Flûte Enchanté from Scheherazade by Maurice Ravel, an arrangement made by the composer himself for soprano, flute and piano. We heard Marie-Claude Chapuis, Helena Mecherel and François-Xavier Poisat. That is from our album of the week, Ravel Transcriptions. You can hear another track from it tomorrow in mornings on RNZ Concert, and then again on 3 to 7 on Thursday. Here is a piece by Florence Price, American composer, arranged by William Grant Still, Silk Hat and Walking Cane from Dancers in the Canebrakes, John Jetta and the Malmo Opera Orchestra.

The Age of Not Believing by Robert Sherman from Bedknobs and Broomsticks. It was sung there by the King's Singers. You're tuned to 3 to 7 on RNZ Concerts. 27 minutes to 4 is the time. Brahms believed at one point that he had retired from composing, and then he heard a wonderful clarinetist named Richard Mühlfeld, and he decided, no, I have more music left in me yet. And a wonderful Indian summer of clarinet pieces ensued. Here's part of one of them, the third movement of the clarinet sonata in F minor by Brahms, opus 120, number 1. John Manasseh is the clarinetist, and John Nakamatsu is the pianist.

Clarinetist John Manasse and pianist John Nakamatsu. That was the third movement of Brahms's Clarinet Sonata in F minor, Opus 120, number 1. Next on 3 to 7, Johann Stamitz. He had quite a short life, only lived to 39, but was rather important in the development of orchestral music. He was a transitional composer between the Baroque and the Gallant style, and also was one of the founders of the Mannheim Court Orchestra, which rose to great prominence during the age of Mozart. Here's Johann Stamitz's orchestral trio in F, Opus 1, Number 3, the opening movement, Donald Armstrong directing the NZSO Chamber Orchestra.

Part of the Orchestral Trio in F, Opus 1, No. 3 by Johann Stamitz. Donald Armstrong directing the NZSO Chamber Orchestra. Well, time now on 3 to 7 for our first feature work of the programme, and it's the Souvenir d'un lieu cher by Tchaikovsky. The title translates as Souvenir or Memory of a Dear Place, the place in question being a country estate in the Ukraine which belonged to Nadezhda von Meck, Tchaikovsky's patroness. He was a vacationer there for a couple of weeks. This piece, the Souvenir, was originally just a one-movement piece, a meditation, which was originally going to be part of the violin concerto, but Tchaikovsky changed its purpose, added a couple of extra movements, and it became the Souvenir d'un lieu cher. Janine Janssen is the violinist here, and Daniel Harding conducts the Mahler Chamber Orchestra.

0: The Souvenir de Lurcher by Tchaikovsky. Sorry about that. Janine Jansen, the violinist, with the Mahler Chamber Orchestra. Daniel Harding, the conductor, in a live recording. The coughs were mine, by the way, not on the end of the recording. It's because I tried to turn on my microphone and ended up turning the off button on instead. And yes, it goes like that. You are tuned to 3 to 7 on RNZ Concert. It's 1 minute past four. A new music festival is taking shape in Dunedin, the inaugural Dunedin Youth Chamber Music Festival. It's going to be held from December the 10th to the 13th, and applications for it are open through until next Friday. It's run by the Dunedin Concerto Competition Charitable Trust, and its chair, Peter Duplessis, joins me now. Peter, welcome.
1: Kia ora, David, and kia ora to your listeners. Thank you for the opportunity.
0: Look, you're very welcome. Tell us about the festival. What's its main focus?
1: Well, our main focus is to get young players, you know, talented young musicians together in Otapoti, Dunedin for music making and to collaborate and to perform and to participate in an event that we think it is new to the arts calendar of Dunedin, but we think it is something that will add value to us here in the Deep South.
0: And lots of performing opportunities, learning opportunities, and rehearsing for the young people?
1: Yes, so we've got a four-day program, actually. There will be like chamber music rehearsals. We will have ensemble coaching sessions, and there will be workshops on ensemble skills and communication, things like effective rehearsal methods, and you know, things that like performing opportunities and feedback. And then we will have a festival faculty concert, which we will kick off with, and also a faculty or a festival showcase concert at the end of the festival, where they will have an opportunity to play and to you know, and show us what they've learned. So it will be a full 4 days.
0: It sounds like a great lineup of the faculty members you've got for doing the teaching.
1: It's absolutely, and you know, we do it in association with the University of Otago School of Performing Arts. We've actually got a memorandum of understanding with them, and it makes it so great because they help us with the facilities, such a beautiful facilities that we've got here, Marama Hall, and for those who are coming outside of Dunedin, they will stay in St. Margaret's College, which is a beautiful college on campus, about 5 minutes walk from Marama Hall, and the faculty members will be Associate Professor Eliane Duplessis, who is my wife, and she is also a professor on performance pedagogy and performance health and chamber music, but also a cellist. And then we've got, of course, Professor Terence Dennis, who is the Blair Professor in piano for many, many years here, very experienced chamber musician and well known for what Terence did nationally and internationally. Then we have Tessa Peterson. She's the William Evans Senior Lecturer in Violin, but she's also the concertmaster of the Dunedin Symphony Orchestra. And then Tom McGrath, he's a senior teaching fellow in piano and accompaniment. And then we've got ex-Dunedinite that's coming all the way from Auckland, Helen Lee. And she's a violist, and she's played for many, many years in the Auckland Philharmonia. So it is a great team, I think, to share their wisdom in chamber music with our youngsters and visitors, young musicians.
0: And we should point out, Peter, that there's no participation fee for this.
1: Yes, and that was the intention, you know. We thought and worked very hard, and to say these days, you know, we've got a lot of messages of cuts in the arts and take away of funding, and we want to give the young people coming here the opportunity to say that classical music matters. And what we're going to do, we're going to make everything free of charge. Even if you come from outside of Dunedin, we're going to help you with your transport costs, and we're going to set you up for free in St. Hilda's, and you will have a nice breakfast, and you will have a packed lunch, and you will have dinner after that. But also for the young musicians that is, you know, from Dunedin itself. And the idea was really to make it accessible And I think also to invest in the youth of tomorrow, to tell them they matter. What they are doing is so important, and we want to invest in them to take the torch over for classical music and have this opportunity. And we hope that will add value to their well-being also and the building of their careers.
0: Yeah, it's certainly a very worthy aim. The ambition of it is just marvellous. How can people apply, Peter?
1: Well, I think the easiest, is David, is they have to go to our website, www.dunedinconcerto.com, and then they can navigate to the Dunedin Youth Chamber Music Festival menu. They can tick on that, and there's all the information on that. Is there, and just tick the apply button, fill out the form, and do it before the 16th of October. So it's actually easy for our young musicians just to apply.
0: Hey, Peter, I'd like to talk a little bit about yourself, as you have quite a fascinating background. Before settling in New Zealand, I believe you were a diplomat.
1: Yes, I was in a diplomatic career for almost 30 years. And we arrived in Dunedin in 2010. And I would always remember when arriving here, that's the first time I was without a job. When I went to my bank, they asked me, "So, what is your job?" And I said, "Actually, I'm a house executive. I'm cooking, cleaning, and driving the boys." And that is actually what happened. But I studied in journalism and journalism and communication science, and I was always involved in music, and for me naturally was to get involved in music, helping with that in terms of my project management skills, and therefore I got involved in the music scene in Dunedin.
0: Right. Do you play an instrument? Because I know you've been involved in choirs quite a bit.
1: I've started actually with the clarinet, and then there was not a tutor that can take it on, and then I was going on in rugby, and my mom was not really impressed with that. but my sister and my one sister is a violist, professional. My other sister plays the piano, and my wife, of course, my mother too, and my wife of Ilian, of course, she is a cellist, and so I followed her and carried her cello around in Dunedin for many years.
0: That's a very good thing to do. A big step for you to relocate halfway around the world, though, to follow your wife when she accepted the teaching role at Otago University.
1: It was a challenge for me, but I also thought, I had the, as they call it, I had the T-shirts of all the things. I was posted and work in Washington, D.C. for two times for a long time, and also at the United Nations in Geneva for 6 years. And, I thought, I've seen enough of that, of the political setup. And I was always a bureaucrat. I was never a politician. And, and I thought it was an opportune time to say, okay, let's go, and Helene had always to follow me in my diplomatic career, really couldn't settle down. And when she was appointed here at Otago, I said, okay, well, it was my turn, for her to have a full-time occupation at the University of Otago as a cellist. And it was actually, I discovered a lot of things about myself by getting out of my previous career.
0: Yeah. I believe photography is one of those things. That's been a sort of an interest of yours ever since you came to Otago.
1: Absolutely so. And I would always say and maintain, if it was not for Otupati Dunedin and the love of Aotearoa New Zealand, my photography skills would have never developed. I bought a little old, I never hold a camera. And I've arrived here, and we've got a little house, we have a house here in the peninsula, and I got a mountain bike, and I took it to, drove a little on the peninsula and start taking photos to show to my parents down in South Africa. And then I started suddenly enjoy it, and people were saying it's beautiful. And so I started to educate myself in that and bought bigger, cameras and learned myself, and also through the New Zealand Institute of Photography. And then from landscape, which is really a passion for me as a start, the beauty of Dunedin and the beauty of the Otago Peninsula and the beauty of New Zealand. It followed soon with events photography. And since then, I've built it, a kind, not a hobby, but a side career in events photography, but also in landscape photography. And I'm with this now for 15 years.
0: Yeah, and I understand you were recently in Helsingborg photographing the World Choir Games that have just been held there. How did that come about?
1: Yeah, that is fantastic. It happened when the first World Choir Games was in Auckland in 2024. I had some contact with Christine Argyle, and I did some. She is the chief executive of the New Zealand Choral Federation. Of course, before that, I did a lot of photography for the New Zealand Youth Choir, the New Zealand Secondary Students Choir, Voices of New Zealand. And Christine and her team was deeply involved in the World Choir Festival for Auckland. I contacted Christine and said, I would love to go and take photos there. She said, well, we are not involved, but I can put you in contact with Interkultur, who are the custodians of the World Choir Festival. I made contact with them, and they interviewed me, asked for a portfolio, and then appointed me as part of the official team of the World Choir Festival in Auckland. And that was absolutely a revelation for me. And they invited me back then to Helsingborg in Sweden in August to be the photographer there for the World Choir Festival in Helsingborg. And that was my first time and opportunity to go to the Nordics, because I lived in Switzerland for a long time, but never get the opportunity to go to the Nordics. Oh. But a part of that, my love for choir singing and photography was then one of the things that I said I should do it, and I will never get look back at that, because it was for me an amazing experience to spend almost 3 weeks in Helsingborg for the World Choir Festival.
0: Yeah, it sounds like an extraordinary experience. Hey, Peter du Plessis, thank you so much for taking the time to talk to me this afternoon. And I'll just remind people that the deadline for applications for the Dunedin Youth Chamber Festival is next Friday. That's the 16th. So do get online, and you can just search Dunedin Youth Chamber Music Festival and you'll be able to find it, I'm sure. But Peter du Plessis, thank you very, very much for chatting with us this afternoon. Here is a little piece which was recorded by RNZ at the 2024 World Choir Games in Auckland. This is the New Zealand Youth Choir, conducted by David Squire, Cockscrow from Childhood by Jenny McLeod.

The New Zealand Youth Choir, recorded at the 2024 World Choir Games in Auckland by RNZ. David Squire was the conductor. The music was by Jenny McLeod, Cock's Crow from Childhood. You are tuned to 3 to 7 on RNZ Concert. It's 4:15. A little music by Edward Lalo is next. The second movement from his most famous work, the Symphonie Espagnole, or Spanish Symphony. Maria Duenas is the solo violinist. Gustavo Dudamel conducts the Simón Bolívar Symphony Orchestra.

Maria Duenas with the Simón Bolívar Symphony Orchestra, Gustavo Dudamel conducting. That was the second movement of the Symphony Espanol by Edward Lalo. A little Bach next on 3 to 7 on RNZ Concert. This is Zion hört die Wächter singen from his Cantata No. 140, the Corvus Consort and the Ferio Saxophone Quartet.

Zion hears the watchman singing from Bach's cantata number 140, Wachetauf, ruft uns die Stimme. We heard the Corvus Consort and the Ferio Saxophone Quartet, and Freddie Crowley was the arranger for Saxophone Quartet and Choir. This is 3 to 7 on RNZ Concert, and it's 25 minutes past 4. A little Rodrigo next, the Fantasia para un gentilhombre, or Fantasia for a Gentleman. This is the fourth movement. Louis Frémaux conducts the Philharmonia. John Williams is the guitarist.

Part of the Fantasia para un Gentilhombre by Joaquin Rodrigo. John Williams with the Philharmonia conducted by Louis Frémaux. Well, to a piece by French composer Guillaume Conesson next. This is Constellation de la Corona Boreale, or the Constellation of the Corona Borealis. It's based on Greek myth. Ariadne was the daughter of King Minos on Crete, and she helped the Athenian hero Theseus escape the Minotaur's labyrinth by giving him a ball of thread. Theseus took her away after defeating the monster, but then abandoned her on the island of Naxos. The god Dionysus found her, heartbroken, fell in love with her and married her. He gave her a magnificent crown forged by Hephaestus. After her death, he placed that crown into the heavens to shine as a constellation eternally. Here it is, the Constellation of Corona Borealis by Guillaume Conesson, scored for viola and piano, Guillaume Lacroix, the violist, and Victor Metral, the pianist.

Constellation de la Couronne Boreale by French composer Guillaume Connesson. Guillaume Lagoie was the violist and Victor Metral was the pianist. On Labor Day Monday, we have the RNZ Concert Classical Countdown, settling the score, given a new lick of paint. We will be counting down to the nation's favourite piece of piano music this year, not just solo piano, but also film soundtracks with piano, chamber music, piano concertos, songs with piano accompaniment, or pieces such as the one we've just heard for viola and piano. All you need to do is go to rnz.co.nz/concert and tell us your three favourite pieces of piano-related music. The drop-down menu, which will prompt your memory, and if what you love doesn't appear in the drop-down menu, you can always add your own pieces. You have until midnight on Sunday the 18th of October. We will compile your answers after that and play you the results through the day on Labor Day. That's rnz.co.nz/concert for the RNZ Concert Classic Countdown. Here's some Albéniz, Málaga, from Iberia Book 4, an orchestral version, the Cincinnati Symphony Orchestra, conducted by Jesús López Cobos.

Malaga from Iberio Book 4 by Al Benef, the Cincinnati Symphony Orchestra conducted by Jesus López Cobos. 3 to 7 is our programme on RNZ Concert. I'm David Morris and today for Brian Crump. Here's some Schubert, part of the string quartet number 14 in D minor, Deutsch 810, known as Death and the Maiden. This is the final presto played by the Tokarczuk Quartet.

The finale from the String Quartet No. 14 in D minor, Death and the Maiden by Franz Schubert. It was played there by the Tokarczuk String Quartet. Do stay tuned, news and weather coming up very, very soon. Until then, some music by 17th to 18th century English composer John Blow. This is his Chaconne in G, Reinhard Goebel directing Musica Antiqua of Cologne.

0: RNZ News. Kia ora, good afternoon. I'm Karen McCarthy. New Zealand First Leader Winston Peters says Nationals' proposed $420 million cut to foreign aid would jeopardise international relationships. Nationals' Christopher Luxon wants to put the money towards an $800 million boost for Pharmac drugs and bowel cancer screenings. Mr Luxon says it's not unreasonable to look closely at value for money. But Mr Peters, the current foreign minister, calls the idea desperate and dangerous. The manslaughter trial resulting from the 2023 Loafers Lodge fire has been told the hostel had a fire safety warrant of fitness signed off by council shortly before the blaze that killed five people. The lawyer for Greg Main, one of the lodge's directors, told the High Court at Wellington he trusted that the building's fire safety systems were up to standard. Mr Main is one of four people facing charges. Two unions have filed legal proceedings to stop Fire and Emergencies Restructure, launched last November, from going ahead. The Professional Firefighters Union and PSA have told the Employment Relations Authority that job cuts should not be made on the strength of a proposal document that is a mess. Fire and Emergencies says it has genuinely sought consensus, but that the unions disagree any structural change should take place. Emergency services say an improvised bomb found near an Auckland railway station yesterday was removed and safely disposed of. NZDF staff were alerted by police to an item of concern near the new Maungawhau train station in Mount Eden. Staff reports the item was found inside a vehicle about 6:30 yesterday evening. The US Secretary of State, Marco Rubio, says his country is closely monitoring the case of a laboratory worker who died at a plague research institute in Siberia. The death, in undisclosed circumstances, prompted authorities to quarantine dozens of people. Mr. Rubio says he doesn't think it's a cause for alarm, but is worth keeping an eye on. That's the news.
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0: Now the short forecast from Met Service to midnight on Wednesday. Northland, Auckland and Coromandel Peninsula. Partly cloudy with isolated showers today. It'll be fine tomorrow. Bay of Plenty, Gisborne and Hawke's Bay. Mainly fine today. Scattered rain or showers on the way tomorrow. Possibly heavy about East Cape. Waikato to Wellington, including the Central High Country and Wairarapa. Mainly fine but cloudy periods about Kapiti and Wellington. For Nelson, Marlborough and Canterbury, fine, some high cloud, scattered rain about South Canterbury from tomorrow afternoon. Buller and Grey, fine spells today, mostly cloudy tomorrow with isolated showers. Westland and Fiordland, cloudy, with rain about Fiordland, becoming heavy for a time tomorrow morning and spreading to Westland, easing later. Otago and Southland, mostly cloudy, scattered rain tomorrow. And the Chatham Islands, mostly cloudy but fine spells during the afternoons. 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

That's part of the Violin Sonata in A Minor, Opus 7, by Dame Ethel Smythe. The second movement there, the violinist was Tasman Little and John Lennon was the pianist. Kia ora, you are tuned to 3 to 7 on RNZ Concert. I'm David Morris, and today for Brian Crump. Do stay tuned, we have the Moment of Calm at around about 1:30, and then closer to 6, our second feature work for the programme. Right now, here's some Haydn, the opening of his Fire Symphony, or Symphony No. 59 in A. Trevor Pinnock directing the English concert.

the opening of Haydn's Fire Symphony, Symphony No. 59 in A, the English concert directed by Trevor Pinnock. Next on 3 to 7, some Chopin. This is the Scherzo No. 3 in C-sharp minor, pianist Simon Trpceski.

Scherzo number 3 in C-sharp minor by Chopin. The pianist was Simon Trpceski. Speaking of piano music, a little bit about RNZ Concert's Classic Countdown, the programme formerly known as Settling the Score. This year on Labour Day Monday, we are counting down to the nation's favourite piece of piano music. Now that's not only solo piano like we've just heard, but it could also be film soundtracks with piano, piano concertos, chamber music, or songs with piano accompaniment. Go to rnz.co.nz/concert and tell us your 3 favourite pieces of piano-related music. You have until midnight on Sunday the 18th of October to do that. We'll then compile all your answers and play the results for you on Labour Day. That's rnz.co.nz/concert. Well, from piano to violin, here's a concerto by Vivaldi in G, Rom 310. It's his Opus 3, Number 3, from his very influential collection, L'Estuar Monaco. We'll hear violinist Adrian Chandler directing the ensemble La Serenissima.

Vivaldi's Opus 3, No. 3 from L'Estro Armonico. That was the Violin Concerto in G, Rom 310. Adrian Chandler with La Serenissima. You are tuned to 3 to 7 on RNZ Concert. Here's an anonymous bolero, not the one by Ravel. This is an anonymous piece which has been arranged by James O'Turner, played here by the London Symphony Orchestra and with conductor Richard Bonning.

Richard Bonning and the London Symphony Orchestra, an anonymous bolero. You're tuned to 3 to 7 and it's time for The Moment of Calm. And today, music by Australian composer Graham Koerner, with a little help from a certain Johann Sebastian Bach. This is Koerner's piece to his servant Bach, God Grants a Final Glimpse, The Morning Star. Richard Mills conducts the Tasmanian Symphony Orchestra.

To his servant Bach, God grants a final glimpse, the morning star. Music by Australian composer Graham Kerner. The Tasmanian Symphony Orchestra was conducted by Richard Mills. The moment of calm today on 3 to 7 on RNZ Concert. We'll continue now with an 18th century Bohemian composer who was in the army in Austria, then after retirement was forced out of Austria into St. Petersburg, apparently mainly because he was a bit of a rioter and because of his satirical jokes, which apparently did not go down at all well. This composer is Ernst Ventura, and here's the first movement of his Russian symphony, Pavel Serbin conducting the ensemble Altera Pars.

The opening of the Symphony Russe by Ernst Ventura, the ensemble Altera Pass, directed by Pavel Serbin. You're tuned to 3 to 7 on RNZ Concert. Here's some Francis Poulenc, the third movement from his Sinfonietta, played by the French National Orchestra.

The third movement of the Sinfonietta by Francis Poulenc, played there by the French National Orchestra. You're tuned to 3 to 7 on RNZ Concert. Here's pianist Otis Prescott-Mason, recorded live by RNZ on December 2023, for Preludes Opus 22 by Scriabin.

Otis Prescott Mason with music by Alexander Scriabin for Preludes, Opus 22. Otis Prescott Mason, by the way, a past winner in many Louis E.D. piano competitions. This evening in Music Alive, it's programme one from the grand final of the 2024 National String Competition and Louis E.D. National Piano Competition, with a focus on strings this evening at 7. That is Music Alive. Here's some music for cello and piano, played by Nicholas Alstedt and José Galliardo. Expansion and Caprice, Opus 21 and Opus 16, by Gabriel Pierney.

The Priests, Opus 16 by Gabriel Pierney, and before it, a piece called Expansion, the composer's Opus 21. Nicholas Alstedt was the cellist, and José Gallardo was the pianist. We'll have our second feature work of the programme in around about 6.5 minutes' time, but before then, some music by Anna Amalia, Duchess of Sachsen-Weimar-Eisenach. This is the overture from her Singspiel Erwund und Almira, with a text by none other than Goethe. Staatskapelle Weimar is conducted by Peter Gülker.

The overture from the Singspiel Erwin und Almira by Anna Amalia von Sachsen-Weimar-Eisenach. Staatskapelle of Weimar, Peter Gilke was the conductor. Well, next on 3 to 7, it is our second feature work of the afternoon, and it's music by Mozart, the Symphony No. 29 in A. Some critics maintain that this is the very moment at which Mozart's craft as a composer caught up with his innate musical genius as a prodigy. We'll hear the Prague Chamber Orchestra and conductor Sir Charles Mackerras.

Symphony No. 29 in A by Mozart, the Prague Chamber Orchestra with conductor Sir Charles Mackerras. This is 3 to 7 on RNZ Concert.

Les Barricades Mystérieuses by François Couperin. The pianist there was Angela Hewitt. Well, James McMillan is very well known for his sacred music. Here's a secular choral piece by James McMillan, though, arranged here by Sarah Tennant Flowers. This is The Gallant Weaver, with words by Robbie Burns. It's sung by the ensemble Papagena.

The ensemble Papageno with The Gallant Weaver by James McMillan. 3 to 7 is our programme on RNZ Concert. Julius Röntgen isn't that well known these days, but in his lifetime, 1855 to 1932, very prolific and very well known. He knew pretty much all of the great composers of the day, including Liszt and Brahms. This is the scherzo from Röntgen's Serenade in A for 7 wind instruments, Opus 14, played by the Viotta Ensemble.

The scherzo from the Serenade in A for Seven Wind Instruments, Opus 14 by Julius Röntgen. It was played by the Viotta Ensemble. Well, next on 3 to 7, music by a Welsh organist and composer who made a very significant contribution to the early musical history of this country. J.H. Philpott lived from 1861 to 1937. As an organist, he played in many of the churches in Auckland, and notably St. Matthew's, and as a composer, wrote all sorts of pieces, including this song, A Song of Flowers. We'll hear Oliver Sewell, the tenor, with David Barnard, the pianist, and it's an RNZ recording.

A Song of Flowers by J.H. Philpott. Oliver Sewell was the tenor and David Barnard the pianist. The recording was made by RNZ, part of Michael Vinton's New Zealand Art Song Project. Well, speaking of songs with piano accompaniment, the RNZ Concert Classic Countdown is coming on Labor Day, the programme formerly known as Settling the Score. We'll be counting down to the nation's favourite piece of piano music. Now, that's not only solo piano music, but, well, anything really. Film soundtracks including piano, chamber music pieces, piano concertos, or pieces like that, songs with piano accompaniment. Go to rnz.co.nz/concert to vote for your three favourite pieces of piano-related music. You've until midnight on Sunday the 18th of October to get your entries to us. We then compile all your answers and play out the results on Labor Day. That's rnz.co.nz/concert for the RNZ Concert Classic Countdown. Well, next on 3 to 7, it's some music by Athanasius Kircher. He was one of the most influential researchers of his day, a Jesuit priest and composer. He also was the first to generate a system for algorithmic generation of music as well. This is a rather different piece, though. It's called Antidotum Tarantulae, and it's performed here by Capella de Ministrere.

Capella Administrare with Antidotum Tarantulae by Athanasius Kircher, Antidote to the Bite of the Tarantula. And that is it from me for this evening. David Morris signing off, wishing you a very good evening. Thanks very much to 3-7 producer Robin Jackery. I'll leave you with a piece of music that's an antidote not only to tarantula bites, but all sorts of misery and woe. One of Mozart's most lovely arias, sung by one of the most lovely Mozart voices. L'amero sarò costante, from Mozart's opera Il Re Pastore. Anna Moffo, the soprano, with the Philharmonia Orchestra, conducted by Alceo Galliera.

0: It's classical music's biggest party, and you're invited. The last night of the proms from London's Royal Albert Hall stars phenomenal pianist Yuja Wang and the charismatic Scottish tenor Nicky Spence in a programme of orchestral gems and last night favourites. The last night of the proms, Wednesday night from 7 on RNZ Concert.
1: Good evening to you. I'm Kate Lynham. I will be here through until midnight, but right now it is time for a glory of young talent in our Musical Life programme tonight, recorded in December 2024 and presented by Tim Dodd.
2: Kia ora and welcome to the first of two programmes in which we'll hear the six young performers at the finals of the National String Competition, supported by the Hill Family Foundation, and the Lewis Eady National Piano Competition. Three performers from each of the competitions. The two organisations combine forces to put on this event. This year, 2024, held in the Westlake Girls High School Event Centre. In this first programme, we'll hear one of the pianists and two of the string players, a cellist and a violinist. I'll stick around to give you information about what each of the performers are playing, but most of the introductory work is done by the MC for the event, Maria Mo, who's coming on stage now.
3: No mai, haere mai, good evening and welcome to the grand final of the National String Competition and the Lewis Eady National Piano Competition. My name is Maria Mo. I am the weekend host of Radio New Zealand Concert Days, and it is my absolute pleasure to be your host for this event tonight. Last time we hosted these competitions, all of New Zealand was under a COVID restriction, limiting capacity to 100 indoors. And so we welcome this opportunity to come together and to hear these performances live and in person this evening. With thanks to Westlake Girls High School for providing us with this beautiful event centre and our broadcast partner, Radio New Zealand Concert, we are able to significantly extend these performances on a large international stage. We are also video recording the grand finale tonight, and this demonstration of outstanding Kiwi talent will be available to view online for audiences around the world. This event is made possible by the Chiron Lewis Eady Foundation and the Hill Family Foundation for Arts and Music, who have joined forces to present these competitions to you. This evening, we are hearing six performances, three pianists and three string players. This grand final is the result of the prior two full days, where each semi-finalist performed two separate short recital programs. Our esteemed adjudicators, Dr. Paul Ricard Ford for the piano and Dean Olding for the strings, selected the top three to appear tonight. This is bringing back memories of my own time in competitions. I'm a pianist myself. The excitement and the nerves, waiting backstage to deliver the fruits of all that hard work, your encouragement and support will fuel the fire for all of them. Now, please allow me to introduce our first competitor, 13-year-old cellist Ryan Yeh. Ryan began studying cello at the age of 5 and is currently under the tutelage of James Tennant. Ryan is a music scholar and cultural prefect at St. Kentigan's Boys' School. Ryan is the prize winner of competitions such as the New Zealand Notable National Instrumental Competition, the Australian Concerto Competition, the Beethoven Concours Netherlands, the Christchurch National Competition, the Anton Rubinstein International Junior Competition, the Gustav Mahler Cello Competition, and the Vivo International Music Competition. And that's just all within the last 4 years, starting from when he was just 9 years old. Please welcome to the stage cellist Ryan Yeh with pianist Chin Yeh.

And Ryan Ye will play the prologue from Debussy's Cello Sonata, Stacia from Halo by John Psathas, and the Hungarian Rhapsody in D by David Popper.

0: Our first finalist at the 2024 National String Competition, Ryan Ye, played the prologue from Debussy's Cello Sonata, Stacia from Halo by John Psathis, and Hungarian Rhapsody in D by David Popper. Here's MC Maria Mo.
1: A wonderful performance from cellist Ryan Ye, beginning things for us tonight, accompanied by his mum Chin. The apple doesn't fall far from the tree. We now have pianist Alex Bai, who is 14 years old, and he is a Year 9 student at Dilworth School for Boys, and he's been learning the piano since age 5, becoming the youngest semi-finalist at this same competition back in 2022. He returns tonight as a proud finalist, ready to share his beautiful music with us. Please welcome to the stage, Alex Bai.

Alex Bai will play Bach's Italian Concerto, Un Sospiro by Liszt, and L'Île Joyeuse by Debussy.

0: The first finalist at the 2024 Louis Eady National Piano Competition, Alex Bai, played Bach's Italian Concerto, Un Sospiro by Liszt, and Mille Joyeuses by Debussy. Our MC is Maria Moe.
1: Thank you, Alex, for that passionate performance. You just heard pianist Alex Bai. It's quite amazing seeing such young people do such amazing things. I'm just in awe sitting backstage and a bit overwhelmed. In addition to piano, Alex loves basketball and he also plays the violin and clarinet. And he's also a passionate chamber musician who loves to perform around retirement villages in Auckland with his friends. Our final competitor of the first half is violinist Sarah Lee. Sarah is in her second year of her Bachelor of Music degree studying with Stephen Larson. And she is a prize winner of the NZCT Chamber Music Competition and the PACANS Competition, as well as being a recipient of the Chiron Louis Eady Foundation Scholarship. Sarah performs on a violin on loan through the generosity of the Hill Family Foundation Instrument Bank, the soaring sounds of which you're about to enjoy. Please welcome to the stage, Sarah Lee.
0: And Sarah Lee will play a movement from Schumann's first violin sonata, Nocturne and Cortège by Lily Boulanger, and the Valse Scherzo by Tchaikovsky.

0: violinist Sarah Lee, a finalist at the 2024 National String Competition supported by the Hill Family Foundation. In her recital, she played the first movement from the Violin Sonata No. 1 in A minor by Schumann, Nocturne and Cortège by Lily Boulanger, and the Valse Scherzo by Tchaikovsky. She was accompanied by Gracie Francis. In this program, as well as Sarah Lee, we listened earlier to cellist Ryan Yeh, also a finalist at the National String Competition, along with one of the finalists at the Lewis Eady National Piano Competition, Alex Bai. Join us for the second of these two programs, in which we'll hear the remaining three finalists, pianists Henry Meng and Madeline Xiao, and violinist Hayden Chu. For RNZ Concert, the sound engineer was Adrian Holley, and the producer was me, Tim Dodd. Noho ora mai.
1: Thanks to you, Tim, and also to you, Adrian, for that program recorded in December 2024. Now some more live pieces in Music Alive. And the first comes from Orchestra Wellington under Mark Today. It's Aaron Copland's massive Symphony No. 3. It was written at the end of World War II and designed to capture this overwhelming patriotism of America post-war.

0: A favourite since it was written. That was Aaron Copland's Symphony No. 3, and it was played there by Orchestra Wellington under Mark Today.
1: Moody, moonlit melodies, thunderous virtuosity, and delicate poetry. Piano music has it all. 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

Welcome now to Early Music Up Late, and we've got a threefer deal on tonight. Three beautiful pieces of early music, followed by one that references it. First of all, Prelude and Presto in F-sharp minor by the undisputed virtuoso king of the late Baroque lute, which was Sylvius Leopold Weiss.

Lutenist Hopkinson Smith with Prelude and Presto in F-sharp minor by the friend of Johann Sebastian Bach, Sylvius Leopold Weiss. Now our second beautiful piece of early music up late is the Domine Fili Unigenite from Gloria in D by Vivaldi.

Love that piece of music. Thank goodness they rediscovered it in the late 1920s. It had been buried for decades or centuries, really. The Domine Fili Unigenite from Gloria in D by Vivaldi. Telemann's our next composer. Now, many people imitate nature in their pieces. Not many choose to imitate the frogs, though. And in the opening allegro of this work, Die Rehlinge, we hear Telemann instructing the violins to use grating, scratching string effects to show us croaking pond frogs.

Goodness, hard not to laugh. That was frogs that were being depicted there. Die Rehlinge, the first movement of that work by Telemann, violin concerto in A. Isabel Faust played with the Berlin Academy für Alte Musik. Our next theme was written by Handel in 1733, but expanded by Johan Halvorsen. Halvorsen took this, turned it into a duet, which was quite brutally difficult, and it's now been expanded out into a slightly easier quartet, played by Quartetto Gelato, Passacaglia after Handel.

Quartetto Gelato playing Passacaglia after Handel by Johan Halvorsen. I've got a somewhat cheeky friend who likes to send me railway information for Czech railways. Little does he know that our next work was written for use in that exact situation. Dvořák was going on a massive train tour to say farewell to Bohemia before he moved to America. So Dvořák wrote this, the Rondo in G minor, for that tour.

was played by a, at the time, very young Yo-Yo Ma beside the Berlin Philharmonic under Lorin Maazel. It was Dvorak's Rondo in G minor. Our next work is from Pièce Pittoresque by Chabrier, and we're going to hear the Landscape opening.

Pianist Emmanuel Strausser with Paysage from Pièce Pittoresque by Chabrier. Augusta Holmes was born and raised in Paris as a French citizen, but she was deeply proud of her Irish family heritage. So in 1882, she wrote this, Irlanda Poème Symphonique. So it's a massive symphonic poem which was directly referencing Ireland's fierce struggle for independence from British rule.

Poem Symphonique Irlande by Augusta Holmes, played there by the Staatsphilharmonie Rheinland-Pfalz under British conductor Michael Francis. Our next work references Sati's iconic Gymnopédie, so think about those slow undulating hypnotic chords. This is Remembering Sati by David Durbury, is played by flutist Amy Yule and pianist Paul James.

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To find out about the standards or to lodge a complaint, go to rnz.co.nz and type formal complaints into our search engine, and you'll be directed to the formal complaints webpage. These standards were prepared by New Zealand broadcasters, including RNZ.

Joseph Nolan playing Théodore Dubois' Toccata in G from 12 new pieces, recorded, of all places, directly inside the private ballroom of Buckingham Palace. Now we come to one of Mozart's three last great symphonies. This is Symphony No. 39 in E-flat major. He was already a huge fan of the clarinet by this stage, and so he omitted the oboes entirely, just to keep the clarinet's warmth forwards.

That was Symphony No. 39 in E-flat by Mozart, played by the Prague Chamber Orchestra under Charles Mackerras. Nadia Boulanger was arguably the most influential composition teacher of last century. She taught giants such as Aaron Copland, Philip Glass and Quincy Jones. But before she took up teaching permanently, she was composing. And this set of three pieces for cello and piano was composed in 1914, just before she permanently abandoned that idea.

Cellist Nicholas Artstedt, and we had José Callado with three pieces for cello and piano by Nadia Boulanger. Now, just before I introduce the second of four pieces in a row that feature piano, remember our Settling the Score this year is all focused around that glorious instrument in its many forms. You can vote for your favourite piano piece on rnz.co.nz/concert. Piano Concerto No. 2 in F was written by Shostakovich as a father's birthday gift. His son Maxim was turning 19, and he, Maxim, premiered it at his graduation from the Moscow Conservatory. We have the third movement played here by Michael Houston with the New Zealand Symphony Orchestra.

Michael Houston playing with the New Zealand Symphony Orchestra in the third movement of Shostakovich's Piano Concerto No. 2 in F. Just a miniature now, this is La Capricieuse by Elgar. It's played by a powerhouse duo. Itzhak Perlman is the violinist, and he's backed by his recital partner Samuel Sanders, who's been called telepathic.

It's light in style, but quite demanding. It was La Capricieuse by Elgar, played by Itzhak Perlman and Samuel Sanders. Our next piece talks about, well, for me anyway, the weather yesterday, a beautiful summer morning. It's sung here by Roderick Williams.

0: A Beautiful Summer Morning by Schumann, sung by Roderick Williams with Christopher Glynn.
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Could you recognize the composer that was the father of New Zealand music? It was Lil Burns, Four Canzonas. Our next work was famously used as the background for Jan Garbarek to play gorgeous saxophone textures over. It's Cristobal de Morales, Pace Mihi Domine, Spare Me, O Lord. It was written in the 16th century, and now a different treatment again. This is from La Tempête under Simon-Pierre Bestion.

There are some pieces you just feel grateful to have been able to play. That was one of them for me. I hope you enjoyed it. Pace Mihi Domine by De Morales and performed by La Tempête. Now to a work by York Bowen. Melody for the G string focuses on that lowest gut string of the violin. It's played here by Chloe Hanslip with Danny Driver.

Melody for the G string by York Bowen. Our next piece wants to mimic the shifting rhythms of calm human breathing. It's called Sans, which is Hindi for breath.

That was Sands or Breath by Rena Ismail, performed by contemporary ensemble Ember. Back to a slightly more traditional ensemble now. Quartet for Piano, Clarinet, Violin and Cello was written in 1896 by Walter Rabl, and it won a Viennese competition and managed to impress Brahms so much he personally paid to have it published. Our performers tonight, Daniel Ottensamer, Noah Bendix-Bagley is the violinist, Stefan Konch plays the cello, and Christoph Traxler is the pianist.

an ensemble including Daniel Ottensamo on the clarinet. That was Quartet for Piano, Clarinet, Violin and Cello in E-flat by Walter Rabl. Now we have a legendary obbligato, the beautiful Sinfonia, which introduces Bach's 1729 Church Cantata, number 156.

Academia Byzantina, conducted by Ottavio Dantone. That was Sinfonia by Bach. Just one short piece to round off our evening, and so I'll bid you farewell. Thanks for your company tonight, and matua from me, Kate Lynham. This is Dutch pianist and composer Joop Bevings' Ida. Bye for now.

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0: RNZ News, kia ora, I'm Nicola Wright. The two men vying for a second shot at the Prime Ministership have ended their first televised debate with neither landing a knockout blow. Both Christopher Luxon and Chris Hipkins went into last night's TVNZ debate in need of a circuit breaker. Both National and Labour are wallowing in the polls. For the most part, Mr. Luxon steered clear of National's nine new taxes mantra, but did repeatedly accuse Labour of underfunding its promises. In return, Mr. Hipkins said his opponent was in denial over the country's crises. An international aid expert fears that New Zealand could compromise its place at the United Nations if a decision to reduce foreign aid by more than $430 million results in reduced contributions to UN agencies. The National Party says it will divert that money to fund medicines in this country. It says aid to the Pacific won't be affected. Latest available figures show tourists and migrants have run up bills of more than $70 million in unpaid public health care. It's a threefold increase on the amount owed 5 years before. Government documents showed one man owed $174,000. Fens says an old burn-off is the most likely cause of the large vegetation fire on the southern shores of Lake Wakatipu. The fire, which has been burning since Tuesday morning, is not contained or controlled and is thought to have covered at least 1,000 hectares. Assistant District Commander Nick McQuillan says teams of firefighters and helicopters will attack the fire at first light. A student leader says young people risk being left out of decisions that will shape their future if they don't vote. It comes as Electoral Commission figures show just over 62% of 18 to 24-year-olds are enrolled to vote. The figure's even lower for Rangatahi Māori, with Māori voter participation data showing only half are enrolled. That's the news.
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0: The forecast from Met Service to midnight: Northland, Auckland and Coromandel Peninsula fine, apart from areas of morning cloud. Bay of Plenty, Gisborne, Hawke's Bay mainly fine today, scattered rain or showers, could be heavy in East Cape. The Central High Country, Wairarapa, Waikato, Wellington mainly fine. Nelson, Marlborough and Canterbury fine with some high cloud, scattered rain for South Canterbury from this afternoon. Buller and Grey mostly cloudy, isolated showers. Westland and Fiordland cloudy with rain in Fiordland that gets heavy for a while this morning and spreads to Westland later. Otago and Southland mostly cloudy, scattered rain. Chatham Islands mostly cloudy but fine spells during the afternoons. In the main centres, Auckland has some morning low cloud or fog, but then it's fine. Southwesterlies 18. Tauranga partly cloudy. Southwesterlies for a while this afternoon, 22. Hamilton morning cloud clears to fine. Some afternoon southwesterlies and 20. Wellington long afternoon fine spells. Northerlies strong at times, easing this evening, 15. Christchurch is fine. High cloud from afternoon. Northerlies dying out then too, 21. And Dunedin occasional rain. Cloud lowering in the evening and then drizzle. Light northerlies change southerly this afternoon, 18. 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
3: A very good morning to you and welcome to Mornings. Andrew Clark here with you live on RNZ Concert this Wednesday, the 7th of October. What's in store for you coming up? A piano waltz by Franz Liszt. And Vladimir Ashkenazi's son brings us music from Rachmaninoff. But we're going to start this hour with music from Haydn. And this is part of his Symphony No. 93, Full of Grace.

The orchestra of the 18th century doing what they do very well, bringing us music from Haydn and the third movement from his symphony number 91. I've got a wee piece for piano. I say wee, it's about 6 minutes long, but elegant and lighthearted as well. This is music from Franz Liszt, and it's his impromptu waltz.

at the piano for us, Georges Bollet with the Valse Impromptu by Franz Liszt there. In a couple of minutes here on Morning's A Little Night Music from Mozart. Now on RNZ Concert, one of our next performers goes by the name Vovka. He's actually called Vladimir like his dad, but it's perhaps not to confuse him with his very famous father, the pianist and conductor Vladimir Ashkenazy. So we'll go with Vovka, and he's at the piano in this quintet from Rimsky-Korsakov.

That was the final movement there from Rimsky-Korsakov's Quintet in B-flat for piano and winds, and the piano for us Vovka Ashkenazi and members of the

We heard the opening movement there from Mozart's Eine kleine Nachtmusik, featuring the Moscow soloist's conductor Yuri Bashmet, A Little Night Music. Well, lots of morning music for you here on the morning's programme. Andrew Clark with you live on RNZ Concert. I've got a wee bit of Boccherini before 7, including the guitar. Let me bring you the main centre's forecast now. Tamaki Makaurau, Auckland, areas of morning low cloud or fog, then fine. Southwesterlies developing in the morning, a top of 18. Tauranga, Moana, partly cloudy, light winds, southwesterlies for a time in the afternoon, and a high of 22. Kirikiriroa, Hamilton, morning cloud, clearing to fine, light winds, southwesterlies for a time in the afternoon, and a high of 20. Into Whanganui Atara, Wellington today, cloudy in the morning and evening, but long afternoon fine spells, northerly, strong at times, easing in the evening, and a high of 15. Ototahi, Christchurch, fine, high cloud developing in the afternoon. Northerlies will die out in the afternoon and a top of 21. In Otipoti, Dunedin today, mostly cloudy with occasional rain. Cloud lowering in the evening and becoming drizzly. Light northerlies turning southerly in the afternoon and a high of 18. All right, here's music from English composer Ethel Smythe. This is from her opera Entente Cordiale, a one-act comedy, and you might have seen the British comedy set in France called Allo Allo. If you did, the plot might sound a wee bit familiar. It revolves around a British soldier's imperfect understanding of French. And here's his part of that opera now.

occasional drama, but overall a nice jolly wee piece there. It was called Two Interlinked French Melodies, and it was from Ethel Smythe's Entente Cordiale. We had the City of Prague Philharmonic. At 21 minutes to 7 here on RNZ Concert, some music from Berlioz. And this is part of his Symphonie Fantastique. We'll join the German Symphony Orchestra of Berlin for the ball as in an evening of dance. And despite this dramatic tension at the start, all goes well. Of course, the dance begins with a waltz.

A glorious performance there, recording from the German Symphony Orchestra from Berlin with the Ball Waltz from Berlioz's Symphonie Fantastique. We're going to hear what's been dubbed the Fandango. This is from Boccherini's Guitar Quintet in D major. And we're going to hear a guitarist, Kazuhito Yamashita, and the Tokyo String Quartet.

the guitarist there, Kazuhito Yamashita, with the Tokyo String Quartet. And we heard the Fandango from Boccherini's Guitar Quintet in D. It's 6 minutes to seven. Here's some music from an American composer called Alan Hovhannis. Alan's actually has got an Armenian background, and with it came a fondness for music from the ancient Armenian church. This is his Prayer of St. Gregory, with a wee trumpet in the mix.

That was trumpeter Charles Butler with the Seattle Symphony Orchestra. And we heard The Prayer of St. Gregory, music by Hallin Hofhannes. It is Andrew Clark here on RZ Concert with your morning's programme this Wednesday. In just a few minutes' time, the beautiful barcarolle from Offenbach's The Tales of Hoffmann, and one of the world's most famous cellists, has his birthday today, and we'll celebrate with a couple of his performances. We are coming up to 7 o'clock and news time, but I'd love it if you could stay with me if you can.

0: The Korimako, the Bell Bird. Te reo irirangi o Aotearoa.
1: RNZ News, kia ora, I'm Nicola Wright. Christopher Luxon and Chris Hipkins have appeared in their first televised debate. Neither appears to have landed a knockout blow. National and Labour Party leaders went into last night's TVNZ debate in need of a circuit breaker. Both parties are wallowing in the polls. Mr Luxon repeatedly accused Labour of underfunding its promises. Mr Hipkins said his opponent was in denial over the country's crises. Fire and Emergency says an old burn-off is the most likely cause of a large vegetation fire on the southern shores of Lake Wakatsipu. The fire's been burning since yesterday morning and is thought to have covered at least 1,000 hectares. Fenn says firefighters and helicopters will attack the fire this morning. A reinvestigation of more than 50 child protection and adult sexual assault files has found 11 cases where further offending may have happened after initial reports were made to police. Two men have been charged with child sexual offences and police expect further prosecutions in the coming weeks. The inquiry began after concerns were raised about a Northland officer's handling of historical sexual abuse case. Police say 9 cases remain under investigation and they have started extradition proceedings in 3. David Tamihere will find out today if he will be retried over the 1989 murder of 2 Swedish backpackers. He was first convicted in 1990, but those convictions were quashed by the Supreme Court in March. The court said it was up to Crown prosecutors to decide whether to proceed with a retrial. The French Prime Minister, Sébastien Lecornu, has denied his government has ordered police repression against students after hundreds were injured in nationwide protests. Police used tear gas and batons in clashes at some of the rallies against underinvestment in schools. French media are reporting that an officer who fired a projectile which maimed a student last week has been charged. That's the news.
2: It's classical music's biggest party, and you're invited. The last night of the proms from London's Royal Albert Hall stars phenomenal pianist Yuja Wang and the charismatic Scottish tenor Nikki Spence in a programme of orchestral gems and last night favourites. The last night of the proms, tonight from 7 on RNZ Concert.
1: The forecast from Met Service to midnight, Northland, Auckland and Coromandel Peninsula fine, apart from areas of morning cloud. Bay of Plenty, Gisborne, Hawke's Bay mainly fine today, scattered rain or showers could be heavy in East Cape. The Central High Country, Wairarapa, Waikato to Wellington, mainly fine. Nelson, Marlborough and Canterbury, fine with some high cloud. Scattered rain for South Canterbury from this afternoon. Buller and Grey, mostly cloudy, isolated showers. Westland and Fiordland, cloudy with rain in Fiordland that gets heavy for a while this morning and spreads to Westland later. Otago and Southland, mostly cloudy, scattered rain. Chatham Islands, mostly cloudy but fine spells during the afternoons. In the main centres, Auckland has some morning low cloud or fog, but then it's fine. Southwesterlies 18. Tauranga partly cloudy. Southwesterlies for a while this afternoon, 22. Hamilton morning cloud clears to fine. Some afternoon southwesterlies and 20. Wellington long afternoon fine spells. Northerlies strong at times, easing this evening, 15. Christchurch is fine. High cloud from afternoon. Northerlies dying out then too, 21. And Dunedin occasional rain. Cloud lowering in the evening and then drizzle. Light northerlies change southerly this afternoon, 18. 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

We opened up this next hour of mornings with the opening from Shostakovich's Jazz Suite No. 1 and that arrangement, a performance with violinist Vadim Gluzman and Angela Yoff at the piano. Sandra Clark here. A very good morning to you wherever you are across the country this Wednesday. It's highlighting a couple of treats here on the programme. Tenor Penny Patty whisks us away to Naples in southern Italy. And I've got something new for you, organist Anna Lapwood, with her take on music from Lord of the Rings. First, I've got some music from Snowflakes, I should say, of musical variety. And this is from a man who actually worked with Shostakovich, whose music that we opened with, Alexander Tsasman, wrote a jazz suite as well. And this is the catchy movement called, funnily enough, Snowflakes.

That was pianist Zlata Chocheva and the BBC Scottish Symphony Orchestra bringing us Snowflakes from Alexander Tsafsman's Jazz Suite. You can hear that suite in full here on Music Alive tonight on RNZ Concert as we take you to the last night of the proms. You may have heard my colleague Clarissa Dunn talking about it between the news and weather just a few minutes ago. Well, the coverage starts at 7. Tonight, head to the Royal Albert Hall, thanks to the BBC Proms. Then the last night with all its action. We'll have a bit of pomp for you in the next hour of the programme as well from Elgar. Now, the beautiful Barcarolle from the Tales of Hoffmann. And this orchestral arrangement features the London Philharmonic, music by Offenbach.

A wonderful piece of music, the Bar Chorale from the Tales of Hoffmann by Jacques Offenbach, brought to us today by the London Philharmonic conductor David Parry. I have a performance now from the amazing tenor Peripatie of the less operatic kind. Let me explain. This is a track from his album of songs from Naples in southern Italy. And he's joined by the ensemble Il Pomodoro for this one. This is a Soldier in Love, in Italian, O Soldato Innamorato. And it's a song from 1915.

Penipati singing O Soldato Namorato. And that arrangement of that song, originally by Enrico Canio, brought to us by Antonello Pagliotti, who conducted the ensemble that Penny was singing with, Il Pomodoro. It is a happy birthday to, well, anyone who celebrated their birthday today, but it's a big name in the world of the cello, Yo-Yo Ma, born on this day in 1955 in Paris. He's 71 by my calculations. In a few minutes, I'll bring you a solo performance from him. Now, though, he's joining another cellist, Jonathan Manson, as they perform a Vivaldi concerto. They'll need an orchestra as well, the Amsterdam Baroque Orchestra.

That was Vivaldi's Concerto in G minor for two cellos, the cellists Bertie Boy Yo-Yo Ma and Jonathan Manson with the Amsterdam Baroque Orchestra. And yes, it's Yo-Yo Ma's birthday today, so our producer Anna thought we'd showcase his talents even further. We'll have a solo performance shortly. Thank you very much for keeping me company today. It's Andrew Clark with the morning's programme on RNZ Concert. Love it if you could stick around for a wee bit. We've got an interesting take on music originally from Lord of the Rings coming up. And also, if you're in Queenstown or heading there the weekend after next, I'll have tickets for the At the World's Edge Festival up for grabs. Before all that, the main centre's forecast today, Tamaki Makaurau, Auckland, areas of morning low cloud or fog, then fine. Southwesterly is developing in the morning, a high of 18. Tauranga Moana, partly cloudy today, light winds southwesterlies for a time in the afternoon and a top of 22. Kirikiri Roa Hamilton, morning cloud clearing to fine, light winds southwesterlies for a time in the afternoon, a high of 20. Te Whanganui Atara, Wellington, cloudy in the morning and evening, but long afternoon fine spells. Northerlies will be strong at times, easing in the evening, a high of 15. Ototahi, Christchurch, fine high cloud developing in the afternoon. Northerlies dying out in the afternoon and a top of 21. In Otupoti, Dunedin, mostly cloudy with occasional rain. Cloud lowering in the evening and becoming drizzly. Light northerlies turning southerly in the afternoon, a high of 18. All right, here is Yo-Yo Ma, 7:30, with part of Bach's Cello Suite No. 1, the Allemande.

We had the second movement, the Allemande there from Bach's Cello Suite No. 1 in G major, and the cellist, birthday boy Yo-Yo Ma. It's 25 minutes to 8. Now, that wonderful organist, Anna Lapwood, she was on social media recently to her nearly 2 million followers on Instagram. She popped out the door of Hobbiton. And that's the film set. I'm sure most of you will know it's the film set near Matamata in the Waikato. And she was doing a promo for her new album, which comes out in a few weeks' time in full. It's called Not All Those Who Wander Are Lost. And it features, funnily enough, The Lord of the Rings, and it's part of the Lord of the Rings Organ Symphony that we're going to listen to now.

Anna Lapwood's take on music from Howard Shore. We heard The Shire and concerning hobbits from The Lord of the Rings Organ Symphony. Anna was playing the Steinmeier organ of Nidaros Cathedral in Trondheim up in Norway. And there was me thinking she'd choose an organ to perform that on here. Anyway, she is coming here to New Zealand next year as part of the NZSO season, performing in Wellington when it's the really newly opened Town Hall, as well as Auckland Town Hall as well. In the way that Anna has brought the organ into newfound popularity, and I'm talking about Anna Lapwood there, not our producer Anna, I think she can play a decent version of the keyboard as well. Well, this is another focus on another keyboard instrument now in this new album, this time the harpsichord. And it's an album of 21st century harpsichord concerti. I never knew that they were still writing music for the harpsichord, to be honest. They were commissioned by the Royal Liverpool Philharmonic Society. This one is from Caroline Shaw, and it definitely has nods to the harpsichord's heyday, the Baroque era.

That was a movement from Caroline Shaw's Concerto for Harpsichord and Strings. It's just come out. The movement was called Gangbusters. They were definitely going gangbusters on the harpsichord. That was Mahan Esfahani. And Mahan was joined by an ensemble called 10 out of 10. Would you give them 10 out of 10? It's always great to hear from you on the text line 8824. That number is 8824. You will need it in just a few minutes' time for a ticket giveaway. But let me bring you at 17 minutes to 8 here on RNZ Concert Music from here, young composer, New Zealand composer Levi Patel. And this piece is a nocturne. We'll hear a trio of piano, violin and viola. This is called As She Passes.

Music written by Levi Patel, As She Passes the Nocturne, and Levi playing the piano there with violinist Pascal Roggen and violist Rachel Grimwood. Shortly here on RNZ Concert, the classic Cantique de Jean Racine from Gabriel Fauré. And it'll soon be your chance to win tickets to a concert in Queenstown for At the World's Edge Festival the weekend after this one, after we listen to music from one of the composers on the programme at that concert, or those concerts, a week on Sunday, Eric Wolfgang Korngold. And given it's a chamber music festival, here's a duet for you, part of Much Ado About Nothing.

A little surprise popping up there at the end. Well, presumably not a surprise for violinist Gil Shwab and Andre Previn at the piano with that part, the march from Colin Gold's Much Ado About Nothing Sweet. So look, the closing programme for At the World's Edge Festival features the music of Colin Gold, also Debussy, and music from New Zealand's Michael Norris, whose music has been performed since the festival opened up recently. Now, the concert that I've got tickets to give away, or one of the concerts, there are two performances, one at 2 and one at 5 o'clock, at Teata Mira in Queenstown on Sunday, the 11th of October. If you'd like to enter the draw to go to one of those concerts, double pass now, please text me with your name and email address. The text line number is 8824. That is 8824. Now, tomorrow, I've got tickets to see the British pianist Azatakani Mason, who's here in New Zealand next week for concerts with the NZSO in Wellington and Christchurch, a solo recital as well in Auckland. I have tickets to all three concerts, but that's tomorrow. Today, it's tickets for Queenstown. A piece for choir now, music from Gabriel Fauré and his Cantique de Jean Racine.

What a beautiful piece of music. Gabriel Fauré's Cantique de Jean Racine. Andrew Netzinger conducting, cellist Graham Walker, organist Timothy Ravald, and the choir of St. John's College, Cambridge. It's 3 minutes to eight. You're listening to the morning's programme here on RNZ Concert. Andrew Clark with you this Wednesday. Stay tuned for a musical trip to Orkney in Scotland and the beauty of Farewell to Stromness. And the NZSO with the sounds of an Anton Bruckner symphony will take us up to the top of the hour now with a waltz. And this is from another Frenchman, Francis Poulenc. It's over to the French National Orchestra.

0: The Korimako, the Bell Bird. Te reo irirangi o Aotearoa.
1: RNZ News, kia ora. I'm Nicola Wright. Labour's leader says his party has a clear plan to ease the cost of living, while his national counterpart is relying on picking holes in Labour's numbers. Chris Hipkins and Christopher Luxon went head-to-head in the TVNZ leaders' debate last night, the first of the campaign. Throughout, Mr Luxon claimed Labour couldn't pay for its promises. But Mr Hipkins insists Labour's fiscal plan adds up, despite the need to correct a $90 million error in it yesterday. Christopher Luxon was unequivocal about ruling out the Opportunity Party as a coalition partner, even if its land value tax and universal basic income proposals were off the table. He later told reporters he's proven he can work with ACT and New Zealand First, but that he would prefer not to be in a coalition at all. Firefighters battling a large vegetation fire in Queenstown are warning of the risks of burn-offs in the face of the looming super El Niño climate pattern. The fire has been burning since yesterday morning and is thought to have covered at least 1,000 hectares. Assistant District Commander Nick McQuillan says the most likely cause is an old burn-off flaring up. He says strong winds are a major factor in how such fires spread and are guaranteed with an El Niño. Germany's former intelligence chief has been arrested on suspicion of espionage and attempting to pass state secrets to a foreign power. August Hanning, who led the BND for 7 years till 2005, is accused of running an illegal intelligence network to feed his private consultancy firm. German media say the material includes sensitive assessments on Iran's nuclear program and Russia's military. The Nobel Prize for Physics has been awarded to a Belgian professor for his research into tiny particles known as neutrinos. The Swedish Nobel Assembly says Francis Hallsen has made decisive contributions to the Ice Cube Neutrino Observatory at the South Pole and the discovery of high-energy neutrinos from space. That's the news.
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1: Now for the forecast from Met Service to midnight. For Northland, Auckland and Coromandel Peninsula, fine, apart from areas of morning cloud. Bay of Plenty, Gisborne and Hawke's Bay, scattered rain or showers, could be heavy in East Cape. Central High Country, Wairarapa, also Waikato, the Wellington, mainly fine. Nelson, Marlborough and Canterbury, fine, some high cloud. Scattered rain for South Canterbury from this afternoon. Buller and Grey, mostly cloudy, isolated showers. Westland and Fiordland, cloudy, isolated showers. However, Fiordland has some rain that spreads to Westland, south of Hokitika, this morning. Otago and Southland, mostly cloudy, scattered rain. Chatham Islands, mostly cloudy, but fine spells during the afternoon. In the main centres, Auckland, fine, apart from some morning fog. Southwest winds, 18 degrees. Tauranga, fine, southwesterlies and 22. Hamilton, fine, some afternoon southwesterlies, 20. Wellington, long afternoon fine spells. Northerly, strong at times, easing in the evening, 15. Christchurch, mainly fine, high cloud. Northerlies die out this afternoon, 21. And Dunedin, occasional rain, evening drizzle. Northerlies turn southerly this afternoon, 18. 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

What a jolly, light-filled piece to start this next hour of Morris, wasn't it? That wee bagatelle from John Ireland, brought to us by the Royal Scottish National Orchestra. It's Andrew Clark here with you live across the country in RNZ Concert this Wednesday. I'd love to offer you some music from Handel, if you're up for it. Also, one of the great works on the violin repertoire, part of a concerto by Brahms. Let me bring you today's beauty spot now. It's 7 minutes past eight, and I'll take you to Scotland, and we're rejoining the orchestra we just heard, the Royal Scottish National Orchestra. We've just turned a few pages to get to the next piece of music. We're off to Orkney, in fact, for it, home to composer Sir Peter Maxwell Davies. And here is his classic Farewell to Stromness, an orchestral version.

Music from Sir Peter Maxwell-Davies' Farewell to Stromness, Rory MacDonald playing the violin and directing the Royal Scottish National Orchestra. From Scotland to London now, and the Royal Albert Hall tonight on RSA Concert. We're broadcasting this year's last night of the proms. That will be on Music Alive from 7 o'clock. The concert includes orchestra favourites Viltava from Mavlast by Smetana, Jupiter's Holst the Planets, From the Planet Suite. There's lots of variety, including, would you believe, a Dolly Parton tribute. Of course, Dolly Parton died recently. There are also regular pieces that they play. You wouldn't be at the last night of the proms, so you'd be very disappointed if they didn't play Elgar's Pomp and Circumstance, March number 1. Let's kind of get in the mood now, as this less well-known march by Elgar, his Pomp and Circumstance, March number 4.

The pomp definitely coming out there in Elgar's Pomp and Circumstance March number 4, our performers, the London Philharmonic. It's 18 minutes past 8 here on RNZ Concert. Stand by for a cheeky symphony here on Mornings in a couple of minutes' time. So cheeky, even the composer thinks that way as well. I've got some music now for you from 17th century France and a song by Marc-Antoine Charpentier. This is from his work known as the Flowering Arts. In French, that would be Les Arts Florissants. You could say the arts in bloom as well. This performance featuring mezzo-soprano Léa Desandres.

was mezzo-soprano Léa Desandre singing Unafraid Into These Woods in French Sans Frère Dans Ce Bois with Jean Rondeau playing the harpsichord and the ensemble there with music from Marc-Antoine Charpentier and his work Les Arts Florissants. I have a couple of items in today's live diary before bringing you some more music. It's 12:15 in Wellington this lunchtime. Head to St Andrews on the Terrace for a performance featuring the New Zealand School of Music Brass Ensemble. At 6:30, also in Wellington, the Racket Lounge is on. It's organised by the New Zealand String Quartet, and tonight this particular concert's called Punch Bowl. Lots of performers, Christine Wang and Beth Chen, and a few others as well. It's at Bedlam and Squalor, that venue with a wonderful name off Cuba Street and Guzney Street as well. The Racket Lounge, 6:30 in Wellington. At 7:30, very good morning to you if you're in Riverton. Violinist Kathy Irons playing the violin with her ensemble, Douce Ambiance, and they continue their tour of the South Island with music by Astor Piazzolla, Chick Corea, Bill Evans and more. It's happening at Riverton St Mary's Church on Palmerston Street. All right, 22 minutes past 8. Our next piece, a symphony, was described by the composer as the sixth being the cheekiest. Now, given I'm talking about Austrian Anton Bruckner, he said this in German, Die Sechste ist die Kekste. Nice rhyme to it. He was talking about his symphony number 6, written in his late 50s. And a symphony unusually bright and rhythmic and playful for him. I can still hear the grandeur in it. We're going to hear the third movement.

The NZSO there bringing us the third movement from Anton Bruckner's Symphony No. 6 in A. It is Andrew Clark here with the morning's programme this Wednesday on RNZ Concert. So good to have you with me today.

stand by in just before 9 o'clock. I've got some music from Brahms, a cracking part of his violin concerto, and much more. But it's time now for the main centre's forecast. Tamaki Makaurau, Auckland. Areas of morning, low cloud or fog, then fine. Southwesterly developing in the morning, a high of 18. Tauranga, Moana, partly cloudy, light winds, southwesterlies for a time in the afternoon, and a top of 22. Kirikiriroa, Hamilton, morning cloud clearing to fine, light winds, southwesterlies for a time in the afternoon, a high of 20. Tofanga Nuiatara, Wellington, cloudy in the morning and evening, but long afternoon fine spells. Northerlies will be strong at times, easing in the evening, a high of 15. In Ototahi, Christchurch today, a fine one, high cloud developing in the afternoon. Northerlies will die out in the afternoon and a top of 21. And in Otipoti, Dunedin, mostly cloudy with occasional rain, cloud lowering in the evening and becoming a wee bit drizzly, light northerlies turning southerly in the afternoon, a high of 18. In a couple of minutes, music from Handel involving some angels. First to the piano, and Jen Liu with this nocturne from Frenchman Francis Poulenc.

That was Francis Poulenc's Nocturne No. 1 with Jen Liu at the piano there, and had the pleasure of catching up with him. Jen Liu teaches at the New Zealand School of Music, as well as being an award-winning recording artist. In fact, he's actually deep in rehearsal for what is arguably the most complex piano concerto, Ferruccio Busoni's over 1 hour spectacular piano concerto, which he's performing with Orchestra Wellington on October the 24th. Now, I wanted his help for inspiration for this year's vote on your favourite piece of classical music, given its theme is the piano this year. And of course, we'll be playing the top contenders on the Labour Day holiday, Monday the 26th this month. But you have to go and vote. You have to go to the RNZ Concert website and vote for your favourite piano piece. And there's a fun video that we recorded on the RNZ Concert Facebook page if you'd like to check it out. Or if you follow RNZ Music on Instagram, it's there as well. I asked him for his favourite piece for piano, and you can hear it here on Mornings After 9 today. As I say, go and vote for your own one, or let me know texting me at 8824. That'd be great to hear from you on the text line. 23 minutes to 9. Here's some music now from Handel and his Oratorio Teodora, first performed in Covent Garden in London in 1750. Louise Alter sings Angels Ever Bright and Fair.

Soprano Louise Alder with Angels Ever Bright and Fair from Handel's Teodora, joined by the ensemble Arcangelo, the conductor Jonathan Cohen. It's 19 minutes to 9. Now, there was some sad news coming out of the UK in the last 24 hours in the classical music world with the death of composer George Fenton at the age of 76. Fenton's work included music for the films Gandhi and Groundhog Day and a lot of different TV series, including Sir David Attenborough's Planet Earth. We're going to hear part of the music to that programme, Planet Earth. This part is called Surfing Dolphins.

That was Surfing Dolphins from Sir David Attenborough's Planet Earth. Music there by George Fenton and The Sad News. As I was saying earlier, George Fenton, the composer who has died at the age of 76. I have one of the greats of the violin repertoire for you up next. And Brahms' violin concerto premiered at a New Year's Day concert in 1879 in Leipzig. Brahms himself was conducting the orchestra. I think, don't know about you, but that's another case of where you'd love to be transported back in time. When you get back and get in the TARDIS or whatever means of getting transported back in time to see him in action, actually conducting an orchestra and his own wonderful piece of music. Today, we're going to hear Francesca Diego playing the violin with the BBC Symphony Orchestra, and this is the final movement.

What an excellent performance there with violinist Francesca Dego and the BBC Symphony Orchestra. And they're bringing us the finale from Brahms's Violin Concerto in D. It is 7 minutes to nine. Now I've got a track from the Ironside Concert Album of the Week. And it features piano transcriptions from François-Xavier Poisat. And today, a music from another Frenchman, Maurice Ravel. This piece is called Dawn, or in French, Levé du Jour. And it's from Daphnis et Chloé, the Suite number 2. And actually, François needs a wee friend for this one at the piano, because he's going to be joined by Vyacheslav Gryzanov.

That was Levé du Jour from Ravel's Daphnis et Chloé, Suite Number 2, featuring two people at the piano there, François-Xavier Poisat and Vyacheslav Gryaznov. It is Andrew Clark here with your morning's programme. Stand by for our Hour of Zen before 10 coming your way very soon after the news and weather. I've got a noble takeover of a violin sonata by Mozart. We had a fair bit of violin from the Brahms, so we're going to pop in an oboe instead. And one of the most popular pieces of classical music when it comes to an open vote would be The Armed Man, A Mass for Peace, music by Carl Jenkins, and I'll bring you part of that after the news and weather. It is 9 o'clock.

0: The Korimako, the Bellbird. Te reo irirangi o Aotearoa.
1: RNZ News, kia ora, I'm Nicola Wright. Helicopter operations and ground firefighting have resumed at a fire burning through Lake Wakatipu Bush. The fire began yesterday and has covered about 1,000 hectares. Officials say conditions are expected to become more challenging during the morning as the wind is forecast to strengthen. Queenstown's Mayor John Glover says it is normal for high country stations to have burn-offs this time of year, but they can get out of control. An international aid expert says cutting New Zealand's aid budget for Africa could mean missing out on trade opportunities in a major future market. The National Party is pledging to reduce foreign aid to countries outside of the Pacific by more than $430 million and to use it to fund medicines here instead. But Massey University's Gerard Prinsen says New Zealand already spends less than 1% of its aid budget in Africa. He says Africa's a rapidly growing market, but New Zealand must have a visible presence. Auckland's mayor says politicians should stop making promises about the city's transport and infrastructure just to get re-elected. Wayne Brown has this week called National's $1.75 billion plan for the city's Mill Road project idiotic. And he says the Greens, who have pledged to upgrade Auckland's rail-level crossings, should butt out of council business. Mr. Brown says transport policy should be rational and focused on public needs, not made as political promises. Senior politicians in California have condemned the US president for suggesting that Iran could, quote, take out Los Angeles or San Diego. Donald Trump made the apparently tongue-in-cheek remark at a rally in Nebraska this week. LA Mayor Karen Bass described it as an attempt to encourage attacks on American lives. California's governor, Gavin Newsom, called it deranged, saying it had prompted him to direct the state's Threat Assessment Center to monitor developments. That's the news.
2: It's classical music's biggest party, and you're invited. The last night of the proms from London's Royal Albert Hall stars phenomenal pianist Yuja Wang and the charismatic Scottish tenor Nikki Spence in a programme of orchestral gems and last night favourites. The last night of the proms, tonight from 7 on RNZ Concert.
1: Now for the forecast from Met Service to midnight. For Northland, Auckland and Coromandel Peninsula, fine, apart from areas of morning cloud. Bay of Plenty, Gisborne and Hawke's Bay, scattered rain or showers, could be heavy in East Cape. Central High Country, Wairarapa, also Waikato, the Wellington, mainly fine. Nelson, Marlborough and Canterbury, fine, some high cloud. Scattered rain for South Canterbury from this afternoon. Buller and Grey, mostly cloudy, isolated showers. Westland and Fiordland, cloudy, isolated showers. However, Fiordland has some rain that spreads to Westland, south of Hokitika, this morning. Otago and Southland, mostly cloudy, scattered rain. Chatham Islands, mostly cloudy, but fine spells during the afternoon. 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
4: A very good morning to you. It's Andrew Clark here with the final hour of the morning's programme on RNZ Concert. Delighted you're able to stay with me for our hour of Zen before 10, for a bit of it, or for the whole of it. Hopefully I'm here till 10 this morning. I've got piano music from Douglas Lilburn, and our journey takes us much further afield than here to West Africa for some music. First to an arrangement for oboe of what was a violin sonata from Mozart. And this second movement we'll hear oboist Alexei Ogrinchuk with Leonid Ogrinchuk at the piano.

That was formerly Mozart's Violin Sonata number 26 in B flat major, the second movement, and we heard obviously the oboe, Obus Alexei Ogrinchuk, joined by his father, pianist Leonid Ogrinchuk, for that performance. Now look, in the last hour of the programme, not sure if you were around, but I was talking about award-winning pianist from here, Jian Liu, and his favourite piece to listen to for piano. It was all in the context of the RNZ Concert Classic Countdown, formally Settling the Score, which takes place on Labour Day. And voting is open, by the way, for you to go to head to our website, please, rnz.co.nz/concert, and vote for your favourite piece for piano. It is the theme. And Jian Liu, I put him on the spot. I said, what's your favourite piece to listen to? He said he loves driving around listening to this. And I said, well, I actually hope that you're listening to my show while you're listening to this favourite piece of music. If he's listening right now, here it is, from Bach's Goldberg Variations, the aria, over to Murray Pariah.

The beautiful aria from Bach's Skolberg Variations at the piano for us, Murray Pariah. Here's a wee bit of music now for clarinet and harp, and it's a very mellow arrangement of a piece from a 19th century French clarinetist and composer Louis Cahuzac. This is his Cantilène.

Clarinetist Birger Alrasch and harpist Fiona Gryson there with music from Louis Cauzac, his Cantilene. You're listening to Aaron's Out Concert. Andrew Clark here with the morning's programme shortly. I've got some music from Sir Carl Jenkins in that stunning part of The Armed Man, A Mass for Peace. Before that, we're heading to West Africa now. We're going to hear the plucked instrument known as the kora, a 21-string instrument. It looks a wee bit like a harp crossed with a lute. And one of the best players is Toumani Diabaté. He's from Mali. He's written this piece called Hainamadi Town. And it's the opening track from an album he worked on a few years ago with the London Symphony Orchestra. Let's listen to them all together now.

That lovely piece there, written and performed by Tumani Diabati. Tumani playing the kora there. The piece was called Hainamadi Town, and Tumani was joined by the London Symphony Orchestra. It's 9:30. Now, look, I've got part of Sir Carl Jenkins' monumental work, The Armed Man, A Mass for Peace. He wrote it around the turn of the millennium and dedicated it to the victims of the Kosovo conflict. Let me bring you the Benedictus from it now.

The power of music right there. And I don't know what it is about today, but that has certainly moved me so much here in the studio, as well as a few of you texting in. Absolutely incredible. The Benedictus from Sir Carl Jenkins is the Armed Man, a Mass for Peace. And Carl himself actually conducting the cellist there, Guy Johnson. What a great performance from him with the National Youth Choir of Great Britain and the London Philharmonic. The Benedictus, let's say, from Carl Jenkins's The Armed Man. Incredible. That's since, of course, become one of the most popular pieces when radio stations like ourselves ask you for your favourite piece of music. But this year, for our RNZ Concert Classic Countdown, it's not an option, actually, because the theme is music for pianos. I've been talking a bit about this morning, so that piece is having a year off, but it's wonderful that we've actually still got it on the playlist today. And, of course, there have been great works from here for piano. If you're looking for a bit of inspiration of what to vote for, this is Music Now from 1946 by Douglas Lilburn. And Margaret Nielsen is at the piano for the first from a set of three C changes.

Margaret Nielsen performing that opening part of Three Sea Changes by Douglas Lilburn. I have some music now from a young American composer. He's called Baron Ryan. Baron's dabbled in quite a few genres, such as hip-hop, jazz, as well as finding some classical music roots. And we're going to hear part of a trio that he wrote for a violin, cello and piano. This part of There Arises Light in the Darkness is called Unto Thee Have I Cried.

We heard violinist Christopher Whitley, cellist Sterling Elliott, and at the piano, Baron Ryan. And Baron wrote that piece, Unto Thee Have I Cried, from his work, There Arises Light in the Darkness. Wonderful to hear your text message. I know there's a lot of love for the Benedictus from the Armed Man, a Mass for Peace by Carl Jenkins. I'm going to try and get some more of that work on the playlist in the next wee while. Now it's time for me to sign off today. So hand over the RNZ Concert Studio to my colleague Nick Tipping, who's joining you for the day's programme at 10. One note about the morning's programme tomorrow. I'll be playing music by Mozart and bringing you a performance from Azata Akani Mason. It's all to do with her coming to New Zealand next week. I'll have three double passes to each of her, a double pass to each of her concerts in Wellington, Auckland and Christchurch. And the details between 7:30 and 9, that's on tomorrow's morning's programme. For me and our producer Anna van der Lee, please enjoy the rest of your Wednesday. I'll leave you with the opening movement from Beethoven's Octet.

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1: And it's a good morning from me, Nick Tipping, here on RNZ Concert Days, Wednesday morning, just gone 10. And yeah, lovely music so far this morning. Love that Benedictus from The Armed Man by Carl Jenkins. Beautiful. Every time. What have I got coming up for you? I've got Debussy and his En Blanc et Noir, in white and black. Got a new release and also ties in with my theme, composer Johanna Müller-Hermann. Tell you about her. As well as that, we have the Spring Symphony by Robert Schumann, very timely. And to start off with, keyboard sonata by Domenico Scarlatti. This is Claire Huangchi.

It's Claire Huang Ti at the piano with Domenico Scarlatti's Keyboard Sonata in D. Don't forget that it's Settling the Score. We used to call it Settling the Score. It's now called the Classic Countdown here on RNZ Concerts. This is where you get to vote for your favourite pieces of classical music. This year, we have a theme, which is the piano. We want to get your favourite piano pieces either featuring solo piano or piano in a very significant role somehow. Classical, film music, jazz, anything. And all you have to do is decide on your favourites. Head over to rnz.co.nz/concert and you'll see our voting form. You could even go and just have a wee look around and see what it looks like there. And then you can vote for your three favourite pieces. So perhaps the Domenico Scarlatti Keyboard Sonata might be one of those. And thinking of Classic Countdown, a couple of years ago, back when it was called Settling the Score, is the piece which won. This is Giuseppe Verdi's Grand March from Aida. The Philadelphia Orchestra is conducted by Eugene Ormandy.

The Grand March from AIDA. That is the Philadelphia Orchestra. Eugene Ormandy conducting. Yeah, the music written by Giuseppe Verdi, of course. And that one, what was called Settling the Score several years ago. We're running it now. It's called the Classic Countdown. And you get to vote right now for your favourite piano pieces. Head on over to rnz.co.nz/concert to have a look at the voting form. Speaking of piano pieces, here is an orchestration by Rowan Holloway of a piano piece by Claude Debussy. It's called En Blanc et Noir, in white and black. Rather moody piece, which Debussy wrote. It was understandably moody, really. This is June of 1915, so in the middle of the First World War. He wrote it on the Normandy coast. He was worried about France, the Great War, and also suffering from cancer. And so, yeah, very sort of reflective, not necessarily a particularly positive-minded piece, but fascinating nevertheless. En Blanc et Noir, in white and black, by Debussy. And it's orchestration by Robin Holloway, played here by the Lyon National Orchestra, conducted by Jun Merkel.

Music by Claude Debussy, written at a trying and difficult time in his life, in the middle of the First World War, and also while he was suffering from cancer. It was En Blanc et Noir, in white and black, played by the Lyon National Orchestra and conducted by Jun Merkel. My featured composer this morning is Johanna Müller-Hermann, who was a significant figure in the very rich musical world of turn-of-the-century Vienna. That's turn of the 20th century. She was born in 1868, and because a professional musical career still wasn't considered a realistic path for a woman, especially of her background, she initially trained as a teacher. But after her marriage, she returned seriously to music and studied with some quite formidable names, including Alexander Zemlinsky. Johanna Müller-Hermann eventually became professor of music theory at the New Vienna Conservatory. While she was building a substantial catalogue of songs and chamber music, large-scale orchestral and choral works. She was well known in her lifetime, but like many composers, her work kind of disappeared from view after she died in 1941. Here is a piece of chamber music by Johanna Müller-Hermann, her cello sonata in G, which gives us a more intimate side of her writing, very richly romantic, very much in the Viennese tradition, with the cello and piano equal partners. Kajana Pachko plays the cello with Katia Apekesheva at the piano.

The Cello Sonata in G by Johanna Müller-Hermann. It is a new release by Kayana Pachko, the cellist, and Katia Apakisheva, the pianist. We'll actually come back to the composer, Johanna Müller-Hermann, hear a little bit more about her and from her in the lunch hour. Right now, though, an aria from Carmen. Not the usual one, the habanera. This is rather more, I don't know, well, less full-on, perhaps. Less full-on. Je dis que rien ne m'épouvante. It is also known as Micaela's aria from Act 3. It's sung by Don José's childhood sweetheart, Micaela, and she expresses her determination and courage as she heads off into the mountains to find José, despite the danger. It's sung by Kirita Kanawa with the London Philharmonic, conducted by George Schulte.

0: Kiri Te Kanawa with the London Philharmonic, George Schulte conducting, and Bizet's Je dis que rien ne m'épouvante from Carmen. 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
0: Yeah, lovely to be with you right now on RNZ Concert Days. I'm Nick Tipping. Coming up, my featured work of the hour, The Spring Symphony by Robert Schumann. Very pertinent, very timely. It's also Yo-Yo Ma's birthday today, so I'll be playing something by him, featuring him. Deirdre Irons plays Chopin. And let's start with one of my favourite instruments, the bassoon. Tamás Benkoch plays the bassoon with the Nicholas Esterházy Sinfonia in Vivaldi's Bassoon Concerto in C.

Beautiful music for a beautiful instrument, the bassoon. Tamás Benkoch played the bassoon with the Nicholas Esterházy Sinfonia, Béla Drahos conducting in Vivaldi's Bassoon Concerto in C. This week and next week, we are taking votes for a classic countdown, which this year features the piano. We want to hear your top three piano works. You can head to rnz.co.nz/concert. to vote, or even just go check out the voting form ahead of voting. Pick from the drop-down menu, or if your favourite piece isn't there, you can just write it in, a write-in candidate, as it were. And then we'll be tabulating all of the votes and playing our classic countdown piano version, piano edition, on Labour Day Monday, right across the day. With that in mind, here is a favourite piano piece, Chopin's Scherzo No. 2 in B-flat minor. It's played by Deirdre Irons.

Frédéric Chopin's Scherzo No. 2 in B-flat minor. That is Deirdre Irons at the piano. And yes, a piece that you might want to vote for in our classic countdown, which this year focuses on music for the piano, music featuring the piano. Now, this just in, if you go to our website, rnz.co.nz/concert, and look for the classic countdown page, we've actually just uploaded a huge list. It's about 11 pages long, but super helpful because it is all of the options, well, all the options that we could think of pieces that you might want to vote for. So what you could do is print it out and at your leisure go through it and maybe highlight the ones you might want to vote for and then, you know, work from there. You've got to get it down to three though, but that could be quite a good way of doing it, just, you know, without the pressure of looking into your computer screen. So head on over to rnz.co.nz/concert. Look for the classic countdown. Follow your nose. Here's music by Robert Schumann. He wrote his first symphony in a remarkable burst of energy in early 1841. Until then, Schumann had mainly been known for piano music and songs. But with his Spring Symphony, as he called it, this was a new ambition of his to take on the orchestra. He initially gave the four movements titles, including the beginning of spring and spring in full bloom, although he later removed them because he preferred listeners, as many composers do, to make their own associations. But there is no mistaking the sense of awakening in the music. It begins with a bold brass call, and from there he builds a symphony full of rhythmic vitality, lyrical warmth, and just forward momentum. Music shaking off winter and heading towards the light. Here is Robert Schumann's Spring Symphony, Symphony No. 1 in B-flat. The Leipzig Gewandhaus Orchestra is conducted by Ricardo Schey.

Robert Schumann's Symphony No. 1 in B-flat, the Spring Symphony, played by the Leipzig Gewandhaus Orchestra and conducted by Ricardo Chailly. 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I'm Nick Tipping, coming up to the news and weather at 12, of course. But after that, we'll hear a little bit about Johann Müller Hermann, who we heard earlier today, wonderful Viennese composer from the turn of the 20th century. But before that, it's a very happy birthday day, a very happy birthday today to, I think, the world's most ubiquitous cellist, Yo-Yo Ma. Just seems to pop up in all sorts of musical contexts and places. Wonderful cellist who was a child prodigy, moved to New York City as a child in order to become the best cellist he could, and did. Here he is with the Gigue from Bach's Cello Suite No. 4.

0: Happy birthday today to Yo-Yo Ma. That's the Gig from Bach's Cello Suite number 4. 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
1: RNZ News. Te ngā pātou, I'm Evie Ashton. David Tamihere won't face a retrial over the 1989 murders of Swedish backpackers Heidi Parkinen and Urban Höglin. Mr. Tamihere's convictions were earlier this year quashed by the Supreme Court, which said it was up to Crown prosecutors to decide whether to hold another trial. Today, Crown Prosecutor Claire Patterson told the High Court at Auckland there was no longer sufficient evidence to proceed. Crowds have gathered on Queenstown's lakeside to watch a fire burning on nearby Walter Peak. Fire and Emergency says the blaze has grown in strong winds to cover 1,200 hectares. 5 helicopters and 11 firefighters are trying to put it out, and more crews are due to join them. Fens says the protection of Walter Peak Station homestead and farm stock are the priority. The lawyers for US death row inmate Krista Pike say she's conscious and speaking after 2 failed attempts to execute her. The 50-year-old is continuing to receive critical medical care while handcuffed in a Tennessee hospital after surviving 2 doses of a supposedly lethal injection last week. Pike was transferred to a hospital in Nashville for what her lawyers have described as life-saving treatment. Leaders in Hamilton are promising to take action over a rise in violence and bad behaviour in the CBD after a person was stabbed on Anglesey Street last week. Hamilton Mayor Tim McIndoe is organising a meeting this week with council, businesses and social services to discuss the issue. He says there are growing concerns about pockets of the CBD, particularly in the Anglesey Street area. And Hollywood legend Eva Marie Saint has died at the age of 102. Saint won an Oscar in her film debut for her portrayal of Edie Doyle in the 1954 drama On the Waterfront, opposite Marlon Brando. She then starred in Alfred Hitchcock's North by Northwest alongside Cary Grant. That's the news. Koe nā ngā pitapita kōrero.
2: It's classical music's biggest party, and you're invited. The last night of the proms from London's Royal Albert Hall stars phenomenal pianist Yuja Wang and the charismatic Scottish tenor Nicky Spence in a programme of orchestral gems and last night favourites. The last night of the proms, tonight from 7 on RNZ Concert.
1: The Met Service forecast on RNZ Concert to midnight Thursday at Aapare. Northland, Auckland, Coromandel, also from Taranaki to Wellington. Fine, cloud morning and night, perhaps a shower in Wellington later tomorrow. Waikato, Waitomo, the Central High Country and Bay of Plenty, mainly fine. Isolated showers tomorrow after midday. From Gisborne to Wairarapa, rain in Gisborne, spreading to Hawke's Bay. Scattered showers in Wairarapa tomorrow. Nelson, Marlborough and Canterbury, mainly fine. Scattered showers about South Canterbury from this afternoon. Isolated showers in North Canterbury tomorrow after midday. Buller and Grey, cloudy spells with isolated showers clearing tonight. Westland and Fiordland, rain in Fiordland, scattered showers in Westland, all clearing overnight, mainly fine tomorrow. Otago and Southland, scattered rain, clearing tomorrow morning, but isolated showers tomorrow from midday. And Chatham Islands, mostly cloudy, a few showers tomorrow. 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
0: Well, well, well, we're on Wednesday already. Is it hump day? Is that what people call it? Wednesday? Why is that? Someone help me out. But yes, Wednesday anyway. Wednesday the 7th of October. You're listening to RNZ Concert Days. I'm Nick Tipping. My theme today, Johanna Müller-Hermann, wonderful composer from Vienna. And at the turn of the 20th century, we'll hear about her and we'll hear some of her music across this hour, as well as that, some Lil Burns, some Beethoven, Brahms, Rossini, a Mad Dog Waltz at the end. And let's start with a beautiful, calm, slow chacon or chacona by Tarquinio Merula. It's played by the Australian Brandenburg Orchestra.

Wasn't it lovely? Beautiful Chacona from Tarquinio Merula, Italian Baroque composer. It's played by the Australian Brandenburg Orchestra, conducted by Paul Dyer. My theme today is composer Johanna Müller-Hermann. She came of age in Vienna at a remarkable moment in the city's musical history. She was a student who studied with Alexander Zemlinsky and Franz Schmidt, among others. The conventions of the time initially kept her from pursuing music professionally, so she trained as a teacher. But then, after she got married, she was able to come back to studying music and studied with those legendary composers. Her string quartet in E-flat belongs to the substantial body of chamber music she produced alongside songs and larger orchestral and choral works. She wasn't an obscure figure in her own lifetime. Her music was actually performed at Vienna's famous Musikverein, and she became professor of music theory at the New Vienna Conservatory. Here's the first movement of her string quartet in an orchestral version from the Ostrobothnian Chamber Orchestra, directed by Marlon Broman.

It's an orchestral version of the first movement of the string quartet in E-flat by Johanna Müller-Hermann. It's played by the Ostrobothnian Chamber Orchestra, conducted by Marlin Broman. Johanna Müller-Hermann is my featured composer of this hour. She songs were an important part of her output, as I mentioned earlier. In fact, her first published work was a collection of seven songs in 1895. And literature remained important to her throughout her career, inspiring not only songs, but also quite ambitious works, including an oratorio setting the words of Walt Whitman and a symphonic fantasy based on a drama by Henrik Ibsen. Her music places her firmly within the richly expressive world of late Romantic Vienna at a time when that tradition was also beginning to stretch in new harmonic directions. She was a contemporary of Schoenberg, who was doing some of that pushing, may have known him personally, although she clearly followed quite a different musical path. Here's one of her more intimate works, a song, Wie ein Vollmondnacht, like a full moon night. Mezzo-soprano Kelly Whateley and pianist Joseph Middleton.

Wie eine Vollmondnacht, like a full moon night, by Johanna Müller-Hermann, my featured composer. Katie Whateley was the mezzo, with Joseph Middleton at the piano. Johanna Müller-Hermann eventually achieved something quite unusual for a woman composer in early 20th century Vienna, which was a substantial public career. Her works were performed at the Musikverein, famous concert hall, and in 1918, she succeeded her former teacher as professor of music theory at the New Vienna Conservatory, stayed there till 1932. Yet, even then, despite that standing in the field, her music largely slipped from view after her death in 1941, kind of part of a much broader disappearance of music by women who had played an active role in Vienna's creative life around the turn of the century. She did leave an extensive catalogue, ranging from songs to large-scale works, which are now being recorded. Chamber music was, of course, central to it all, and here's the fourth movement of Johanna Müller-Hermann's String Quintet in A minor. It's played by the ensemble Louise Ferranque.

The fourth movement of the string quintet in A minor by Johanna Müller-Hermann, my featured composer, is played by Ensemble Louise Farrakh. My thanks, as always, to Inge Van Rey, who puts these themes together every lunch hour of the week and also really puts the entire RNZ Concert Days show together. Full stop. Let's bring it back home with some Douglas Lilburn, second movement of his second symphony. The Scherzo is played by the NZSO, conducted by John Hopkins.

classic Lilburn. So you can hear just transitioning from the sound of his Aotearoa overture and his other overtures to more experimental style. That's his Symphony No. 2, second movement, played by the NZSO, conducted by John Hopkins. Here's music by Beethoven. This is the fourth movement, the last movement of his Piano Sonata No. 11. The form of this is a rondo, which means what you hear at the beginning, kind of the A section, keeps coming back with other stuff in between, so you'll recognise it each time. It's played here by Jonathan Biss.

Rondo from the fourth movement of Beethoven's Piano Sonata No. 11 in B flat, as played by Jonathan Biss. 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I'm Nick Tipping, struggling to get the words out. I think I'll manage. This is some Brahms. As you'll know if you listen to the show with any regularity, I do love a good Brahms Hungarian dance. Here's one played by the London Symphony Orchestra.

Brahms Hungarian Dance No. 6 in D, played by the London Symphony Orchestra with Naima Yirvi conducting. You're listening to RNZ Concert Days. I'm Nick Tipping. Here's a favourite from The Barber of Seville by Rossini, Una Voce Poco Fa, is sung here by Friederike von Stade with the Rotterdam Philharmonic, conducted by Edo De Waart.

The wonderful Frederica von Stade with Una Voce Poco Fa from The Barber of Seville by Rossini. She was singing with the Rotterdam Philharmonic way back 1975, conducted by Ado De Waart. It's something completely different, and in fact it's a happy 50th birthday today to Pekka Kuusisto, who we do hear from time to time here on RNZ Concert. We play his fabulous versions of Vivaldi's Four Seasons, which he recorded conducting the NZSO and playing the violin part. But this is him teaming up with two other Finns, Samuli Kosminen and Jarno Saari, in music for the Moomin Valley, the Moomins. Remember the Moomin books by Tove Jansson? This is from the movie Moomin Valley, and it's called The Snork Maiden's Waltz.

Oh, just charming music. The Snork Maiden's Waltz by Samuli Kosminen, Pekka Kuusisto and Jarmo Saari, and based on the Moomin books by Tove Jansson. There's a movie out called Moomin Valley, which that music is from. Love the Moomins. Let's get towards 1 o'clock here on RNZ Concert Days with Wellington band Black Spider Trio. This is from their album Black Spider Stomp. Music written by the bass player Scott Maynard, aka Mad Dog Maynard, and it's called Mad Dog's Waltz.

0: Oh, that's cool. Scott Maynard playing the bass in his own Mad Dog's Waltz. James Quick and Sam Thurston playing the other guitars. The band is called the Black Spider Trio of Wellington. You're listening to RNZ Concert Days. Just a reminder, we are in full swing here for the Classic Countdown, which used to be called Settling the Score. This is where you get to vote for your favourite pieces of music. And then we play them all. We tabulate all the votes, play them all on Labour Day Monday, right here on RNZ Concert. Now, this year, we are focusing on piano music. So have a think, get your thinking caps on, and come up with your three favourite works of piano music. Could be in classical, jazz, or film style. And then head on over to rnz.co.nz/concert. You'll see the link to the Classic Countdown. If you're having trouble trying to figure out which are your favourites, we have handily uploaded, or posted up there, a downloadable list of as many piano favourites as we could think of, several hundred of them, and you can print that out at your leisure and go through it with a highlighter or a black pen or red pen, however you want to do it, and possibly come up with your favourites that way. Then do your voting. Voting goes for another couple of weeks, and then, yes, Labour Day Monday is the day that we will hear the country's favourite piano music. 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
0: Where it is just after 1 o'clock, and let us, in fact, hear some piano music. I want to play you a piece which you might want to think about voting for. This is Germain Taillefer's Piano Concerto. Features Saw Me Kim, the wonderful Kiwi pianist, with Orchestra Wellington,